0: Guests' poor public transport links are affecting people's jobs prospects. A survey's found almost 10% of us have had turned down or quit a role because it's too hard to get to, rising to 14% of bus users. A new treatment for earlier stage rectal cancer could transform how patients are cared for. More than 4,000 people in England are diagnosed each year. It's hoped the treatment would avoid a permanent stoma. In sport, Newcastle were denied an opening Premier League win by a late penalty. They drew 2-2 with Liverpool at St James's Park. New boss Matthias Leisler feels it was a soft decision.
1: It was a tough end. Hard luck, I would say. In general, I'm really, really happy with the performance after such a short amount of time. The guys were fighting till the end. They put their heart on the pitch, and this is something we said that's not negotiable.
0: Manchester City scored late to beat Bournemouth 2-1. Aston Villa's campaign started with a 4-0 defeat at Brighton. And Britain's Lando Norris claimed victory at Formula One's Dutch Grand Prix. He came in ahead of Kimi Antonelli. That's the latest. I'm Connor Sefton.
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1: Drugs stay in your system longer than you think. So you could fail a police drug test days later.
2: Drug test positive.
1: Be banned from driving for a minimum of 12 months.
2: Come with me, please, sir.
1: And have a criminal record for years.
2: And turn to the side, please.
1: Which could cost you your job.
3: So sorry, I'm gonna have to let you go.
1: Is risking your future really a road you want to go down? When you let drugs drive, you lose control of your life. Think, don't put drugs in the driving seat.
4: 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Same tarmac, same rules. Just a different number of wheels. Motorbikes aren't in your way. They're on their way, just like you. So use your mirrors. Check before you maneuver. And be aware of motorbikes. Because when we look out for each other, everyone gets where they're going safely. Motorbike safety. It's on all of us. National Highways.
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2: Hey, it's me. Just checking in. I know there's a lot going on right now. So, how you feeling?

0: from the Sky News Centre at 2. More than £220,000 has been raised for the families of the two officers killed in a crash on Teesside. Matthew Blades and Tom Clough died when their patrol car was hit by a Volkswagen on the wrong side of the A66 near Middlesbrough. Its five occupants, aged between 17 and 23, also died. Mourners are laying flowers at the scene.
1: God bless all the families, honestly.
2: No one deserves to not come home. I'm a reservist. I've never seen anything extreme, but all of us who put our names on these lines, we're willing to do things like this. No one should have to, but we do.
0: Two young women have been arrested on suspicion of causing a serious injury to a child in Rochdale. The women, aged 19 and 20, were arrested at a property in Blackburn yesterday. The child reportedly fell from a first-floor window and remains in a serious condition. A teenager is among two men due in court later, charged over a cocaine haul in Glasgow. More than £500,000 worth was seized. Pizza chain Domino's is planning to recruit 5,000 new workers between now and Christmas. The roles will be both in-store and on the road as delivery drivers. The head of football in the Caribbean and North and Central America says it's for Gianni Infantino to decide if he should resign as FIFA president.
3: That's his decision. It's not my decision. Those are individual decisions. My view is, you know what, listen, we have to follow a proper governance process, and I have to respect my colleagues with that. And listen, I think once we follow that, then those decisions can be made by individuals.
0: CONCACAF's Victor Montagliani says he asked him to stay away from a youth tournament in the Dominican Republic as a courtesy. It's over a botched effort to sell off stakes in the World Cup to private investors. Liverpool scored a 99th-minute penalty to draw 2-2 at Newcastle in the Premier League. Manchester City secured a late 2-1 win in their opener with Bournemouth. Meanwhile, Brighton thrashed Aston Villa 4-0. That's the latest. I'm Connor Sefton.
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0: is Switch. There are two types of drive you can have on the motorway. One that feels like this. Or one that feels... like this. The difference is just a few little changes. Like giving more space to the car in front. Or not hogging the middle lane. Because being a little more considerate on the road actually reduces congestion and collisions. Which transforms everyone's journey. So we all feel a little less... and a lot more... National Highways.
1: If you drink a little, then drive, you risk losing your license. You risk every day becoming more complicated.
2: 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How am I supposed to...
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1: You risk being seen as a drink driver. Drink a little. Risk a lot. Think.
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0: from the Sky News Centre at 3. Two police officers who were killed in a crash on Teesside on Saturday are being remembered as heroes and role models. Matthew Blades and Tom Clough were hit by a Volkswagen Passat, which had been pursued by police before it crossed into the oncoming lane of the A66. Its five occupants, aged between 17 and 23, also died. Graham Wettens, a police commentator.
1: Pursuit only lasted a few minutes, but as soon as the Passat turned onto the wrong side of the dual carriageway, the pursuit side of it was aborted, it was terminated. The police vehicle then moved onto the right side of the road. So it's entirely possible that that police vehicle actually witnessed or came across the collision.
0: Andy Burnham will visit Kyiv later as he makes his first foreign trip as Prime Minister. The government's given defence company MBDA permission to share secret information about UK-made parts of a missile that Ukraine plans to assemble itself. Reform UK says it would prioritise British-born young workers for social housing. Nigel Farage claims his party would also bump veterans and married couples with children to the front of the queue. Shelters called it a blatant distraction from the real cause of homelessness. Hidden school expenses are estimated to cost families an extra £15,000 from reception to GCSEs. Nationwide's research says parents are spending six times more on clubs than school trips. In sport, Manchester City secured a dramatic 2-1 win against Bournemouth in their opening match of the Premier League season. They came back from a goal down to hand new boss Enzo Maresca his first 3 points. The Italian says his side are still finding their feet.
2: We visualise things and then we see if they work. But at the same time, you need to win games, so it's not easy. And today, I think we have been also lucky.
0: Aston Villa suffered a 4-0 defeat at Brighton. Liverpool scored very late to draw 2-2 at Newcastle. And Formula One's Dutch Grand Prix was won by Britain's Lando Norris. It's the McLaren driver's second consecutive victory. That's the latest. I'm Connor Sefton.
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0: from the Sky News Centre at 4. Forever loved, forever missed, forever our superhero. That's how PC Matthew Blades has been remembered in a tribute from his wife. He died alongside Tom Clough when their patrol car was hit by a Volkswagen on the wrong side of the A66 near Middlesbrough. Five males aged between 17 and 23 who were travelling in the Passat were also killed. Our North of England correspondent Tom Parmenter summarises the police watchdog's early findings.
1: The independent investigators have revealed that the Volkswagen Passat had cloned number plates. That's why they were alerted to it. Multiple police teams pursued it for 7 minutes through the streets of Middlesbrough.
0: Cross Country is expecting to run a full timetable today after virtually all its trains yesterday were cancelled because of a power cut. The operator runs long distance routes, including services from Edinburgh to Plymouth and Nottingham to Cardiff. New research suggests poor public transport links are affecting people's jobs prospects. A survey's found almost 10% of us has turned down or quit a role because it's too hard to get to, rising to 14% of bus users. A new treatment for earlier stage rectal cancer could transform how patients are cared for. More than 4,000 people in England are diagnosed each year. It's hoped the treatment would avoid a permanent stoma. In sport, Newcastle were denied an opening Premier League win by a late penalty. They drew 2-2 with Liverpool at St James's Park. New boss Matthias Leisler feels it was a soft decision.
2: It was a tough end. Hard luck, I would say. In general, I'm really, really happy with the performance after such a short amount of time. The guys were fighting till the end. They put their heart on the pitch, and this is something we said that's not negotiable.
0: Manchester City scored late to beat Bournemouth 2-1. Aston Villa's campaign started with a 4-0 defeat at Brighton. And Britain's Lando Norris came victory at Formula One's Dutch Grand Prix. He came in ahead of Kimi Antonelli. That's the latest. I'm Connor Sefton.
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0: From the Sky News Centre at 5, more than £220,000 has been raised for the families of the two officers killed in a crash on Teesside. Matthew Blades and Tom Clough died when their patrol car was hit by a Volkswagen on the wrong side of the A66 near Middlesbrough. Its five occupants, aged between 17 and 23, also died. Mourners are laying flowers at the scene.
1: God bless all the families, honestly.
2: No one deserves to not come home. I'm a reservist. I've never seen anything extreme, but all of us who put our names on these lines, we're willing to do things like this. No one should have to, but we do.
0: Two young women have been arrested on suspicion of causing a serious injury to a child in Rochdale. The women, aged 19 and 20, were arrested at a property in Blackburn yesterday. The child reportedly fell from a first-floor window and remains in a serious condition. A teenager is among two men due in court later, charged over a cocaine haul in Glasgow. More than £500,000 worth was seized. Pizza chain Domino's is planning to recruit 5,000 new workers between now and Christmas. The roles will be both in store and on the road as delivery drivers. The head of football in the Caribbean and North and Central America says it's for Gianni Infantino to decide if he should resign as FIFA president.
3: That's his decision. It's not my decision. Those are individual decisions. My view is, you know what, listen, we have to follow a proper governance process, and I have to respect my colleagues with that. And listen, I think once we follow that, then those decisions can be made by individuals.
0: CONCACAF's Victor Montagliani says he asked him to stay away from a youth tournament in the Dominican Republic as a courtesy. It's over a botched effort to sell off stakes in the World Cup to private investors. Liverpool secured a 99th-minute penalty to draw 2-2 at Newcastle in the Premier League. Manchester City secured a late 2-1 win in their opener with Bournemouth. And Brighton thrashed Aston Villa 4-0. That's the latest. I'm Connor Sefton.
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1: If you drink a little, then drive, you risk losing your license. You risk every day becoming more complicated.
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3: I'm going to have to let you go.
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1: Let's get drunk, I'll pour my heart up through my mouth. 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
1: From the Sky News Centre at 6, Andy Burnham's visiting Kyiv as he uses his first foreign trip as Prime Minister to mark Ukraine's Independence Day. He's expected to reiterate what he said when he first hosted Volodymyr Zelensky back in July.
2: We are with Ukraine 100%. I am personally with you 100%, Mr. President. And I will honour every commitment this country has made to Ukraine in full.
1: The government has given defence company MBDA permission to share secret information about UK-made parts of a missile that Ukraine plans to assemble itself. More than £250,000 has been donated to support the families of two police officers killed in a crash near Middlesbrough. PCs Tom Clough and Matthew Blades were among seven people who died when their vehicle was hit by a car travelling the wrong way on the A66. A teenager is among two men due in court later charged over a cocaine haul in Glasgow. More than £500,000 worth was seized. Two young women have been arrested on suspicion of causing serious injury to a child in Rochdale. The women, aged 19 and 20, were arrested at a property in Blackburn yesterday. Cross Country says it expects to run a full timetable today after virtually all its trains yesterday were cancelled. A power cut affected its control centre in Birmingham. Liverpool boss Andoni Areola says he understands why Alexander Isak didn't take the penalty that earned them an opening 2-2 Premier League draw at Newcastle. The striker left a spot kick against his former club for Dominic Szoboszlai, who smashed it into the top corner for a 99th minute equaliser. Areola feels they're blessed with options.
3: Alexis also was on the pitch and he's a very good penalty taker. Cody, we have a lot, but I think Dom showed the level. It's a almost impossible penalty to stop, no?
1: Manchester City beat Bournemouth 2-1 and Brighton thrashed Aston Villa 4-0. That's the latest.
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3: 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Or one that feels... like this. 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Because being a little more considerate on the road actually reduces congestion and collisions, which transforms everyone's journey. So we all feel a little less and a lot more. National Highways.
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When I walk on by, girls be looking like Debbie Fly. I pick to the beat, walking down the street and my new the freak, yeah. This is how I roll, animal print pants out control. It's Red Food with the big ass bro, and like Bruce Lee, I got

0: Switch. 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

0: from the Sky News Centre at 7. The UK is going to share secret blueprints with Ukraine so it can build long-range missiles. Andy Burnham's making the announcement as part of a trip to Kyiv, his first overseas visit as Prime Minister. He'll vow Britain will not back down from its support of Ukraine. Our political correspondent Alex Rogers says Mr. Burnham will declassify information about missile components.
1: It's quite bullish from the UK government to do this. It's an act of defiance against Russia, who just a few weeks ago warned that there would be consequences because they believe that we've been providing these drones to Ukraine who've been targeting mainland Russia.
0: More than £250,000 has been raised to support the families of two police officers killed in a crash near Middlesbrough. Seven people, including PC's Tom Clough and Matthew Blades, died when a police vehicle was hit on the A66. These mourners are laying flowers at the scene.
2: God bless all the families, honestly.
3: No one deserves to not come home. I'm a reservist. I've never seen anything extreme, but all of us who put our names on these lines, we're willing to do things like this. No one should have to, but we do.
0: Two women have been arrested on suspicion of causing serious injury to a child who remains in hospital. The pair, aged 19 and 20, were arrested at an address in Blackburn yesterday. Train company Cross Country says it's planning to run a full timetable today after almost all services ground to a halt yesterday. The outage was caused by a power cut at its control centre in Birmingham. Reform UK says it would prioritise British-born young workers for social housing. Nigel Farage claims his party would also bump veterans and married couples with children to the front of the queue if it wins the next election. And there was plenty of late drama on the first Sunday of the new Premier League season. Liverpool scored an injury-time penalty to draw 2-2 at Newcastle, and a 91st-minute strike bagged Manchester City a win over Bournemouth. That's the latest. I'm Stevie Shillinglaw.
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5: A bright sunny start across Birmingham this morning, with temperatures around 11 degrees and sunshine holding through the late morning. Into the afternoon, a few more clouds will roll in, leaving a partly cloudy feel while it turns milder, with highs into the low 20s, around 21 degrees. Later this afternoon and into the evening, cloud cover will build up, but the day should remain largely dry. Expect a calm, mild evening after the sunny start.
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2: 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Let's go, Birmingham.

And aren't we glad that the Premier League is back? Oh, it's a joy, isn't it? I'll talk about it later. Switch Radio Breakfast, Monday morning. Hope you're well, Birmingham.

0: Oh, not yet. Still got another week or so to go. Busted. What I go to school for. Switch Radio Breakfast, Monday morning. Hope all is well with you. How was your weekend? Did you come down to the Castle Vale Community Festival? Oh, we had a lovely day on Saturday on the Farnborough Fields by the stadium in the grounds of Greenwood Academy. Yeah, great day. Some wonderful acts performing. The stalls were amazing. The colour run as well. Yeah, lovely stuff. Tell you loads about what we've got lined up, including the papers next.
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0: It's the Strokes and Going Shopping Monday morning. Switch Radio Breakfast, Channel 4 News. Music in the background tells us that it's time for a look at the front pages of the papers. We start with the Times today. Britain has agreed to give Ukraine secret blueprints for a long-range missile that can strike deep behind enemy lines as Andy Burnham prepares for his first visit to the country since becoming Prime Minister. He touched down just a few minutes ago, in fact. Graduates are facing the worst job market on record as vacancies disappear under the pressure from tax and technology, according to the Daily Telegraph. Britain will boost Ukraine's capacity to manufacture its own long-range missiles, Andy Burnham will announce today, as he has travelled to Kyiv on his first foreign visit as Prime Minister. It is not safe for children to go online, the head of the National Crime Agency has warned, as reported by the Daily Mail. Manchester City fans topped the league for bad behaviour last year with 102 arrests, say the Daily Star. Chelsea were in second with 75 arrests at games, and Manchester United were third with 66, according to the newspaper. The Sun's front page shows the Princess of Wales smiling in a vehicle accompanied by the headline, "We're all in it together." The Daily Express leads on a story about terminally ill dad Phil Newby, who has asked Andy Burnham to meet him to talk about assisted dying. Andy Burnham is open to cutting university fees for EU students if the UK gets substantial concessions on trade in return, according to The Eye. US Federal Reserve Chair Kevin Marsh will seek to calm investors this week as policymakers prepare to gather at the annual Jackson Hole Symposium. That's the Financial Times this morning. And the Metro leads on the story about the five youngsters who died in a crash on the A66 near Middlesbrough in the early hours of Saturday morning. And those are the front pages of the papers on this Monday morning here on Switch Radio.
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0: made for Birmingham. It's the award-winning Switch Radio, Ollie Merson, Louisa Johnson with Unpredictable, 18 minutes past 7, Monday morning. If you're waking up on this Monday morning and it is your birthday today, we're going to find out which famous people you share your big day with later on in this hour. We've got three brilliant Midlands Music Guarantee tracks to play for you, three visits to the Midlands Magazine. We've got the shout-out to our early workers. We've got showbiz news as well.
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Rachel Victoria. It's called The Silver Experience. 24 minutes past 7 here on this Monday morning. So, yeah, at this point in the show, we'd normally give the answer to the previous day's Twitter. Well, we don't set you one on a Friday anymore because of the Super Switch Hour. There just isn't room for it. So we start afresh on a Monday morning with a brand new twiddle at around 9:25. Hey, have you seen what track's number one in the charts? No, you haven't, and you don't need to because we all know it's still there. Rain Me In. They can't be reined in, can they? Sam Fender and Olivia Dean. Absolutely incredible stuff. It's record-breaking now for sure. In fact, this current stretch at number one, that could be breaking a new record itself for a consecutive run of weeks. It's absolutely incredible. This is Role Model. High Hopes 3000.

0: 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Terry Kingsley's called The Room Still Sways. Lovely.
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0: We're running a bit late on this Monday morning, but it's okay. 7:32. It's time for our first Midlands Music Guarantee track of the day, of the week, in fact. Heading back to the 80s. Roland Gift and the lads. They call themselves the Fine Young Cannibals. 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

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Championing local artists is just what we do. Fine Young Cannibals and She Drives Me Crazy, our first track of the day. Another one for you coming in the next hour or so. Could be from any era, genre or style of music. They could be legends. 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

How long has it been since you last heard that on the radio? 1994, incredible. China Black, Searching. Monday, 24th of August, 2026. Nearly forgot the date there. If it is your birthday today, then this is who you share your big day with. You share it with Sir Stephen Fry. Just about the cleverest man in the country. Yes, comedian, actor, writer, presenter, activist. He is 69 years old now, is Sir Stephen Fry. Rupert Grint, Ron Weasley himself from the Harry Potter franchise. 38 years old today. Jared Harris is 65 years old today. He was in Mad Men. He played Lane Price. And, of course, King George VI in the first series of The Crown, the Queen's father. That's right. James Darcy, the actor, is 51 years old today. Best known for his portrayals of Howard Stark's butler, Edwin Jarvis, in the Marvel Cinematic Universe television series Agent Carter. That's right. And the 2019 film Avengers Endgame. He co-starred as Colonel Winant in Christopher Nolan's action thriller Dunkirk. That is correct indeed. Ruta Gedmintas, I think I pronounced that right. She is 43 today. She's been in The Strain, Spooks, Code 9, The Borgias, The Tudors, and Lip Service as

0: Superb stuff. William Wilberforce, the English politician, was born on this day in 1759. So it's touch and go as to whether he's still with us. And I'm pretty certain Alexander II of Scotland has passed on, because he was king of the Scots from 1214 to 1249. Born on this day in 1898.
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New music from Gracie Abrahams, Look at My Life. It's 3 minutes to 8. Monday morning, the news is up next after Pink.

0: from the Sky News Centre at 8. The Prime Minister has arrived in Ukraine on his first overseas trip since taking office. Andy Burnham's revealed a British defence company will share technology allowing Ukrainian manufacturers to build long-range missiles. It comes as EU leaders say they're giving Kyiv an additional £5 billion in military spending. Defence Minister Luke Pollard says the PM's chairing a meeting of the Coalition of the Willing.
1: Bringing together our friends from around the world to be able to support Ukraine, not just looking at what can happen to keep them in the fight, but looking forward to after there is a peace, to make sure they maintain that freedom and independence that they're celebrating today on Independence Day.
0: The wife of a policeman killed in a crash on Teesside says he gave his life in the line of duty. PC Matthew Blades and Tom Clough's patrol car was hit by a Volkswagen. It was being pursued by a different officers before it crossed onto the oncoming lane of the A66 near Middlesbrough. Its occupants, aged 17, 18 and 23, also died. Matt Storey is Cleveland's police and crime commissioner.
2: Officers take their lives in their hands every single day and they don't always know what's going to be behind the door when they go to a job. They don't know what's going to happen when they get behind the wheel, and that just is emblematic of how dangerous the job can be.
0: Figures from the Nuffield Trust show 600 dentists have left the NHS in England since 2017. They say the government needs to make the work more attractive or risk services dying out altogether. The SNP wants the Prime Minister to strip Lord Mandelson of his peerage when Parliament reconvenes next month. He's under investigation on suspicion of offences committed in public office, which he denies. Cross Country says it expects to run a full timetable today after virtually all its trains yesterday were cancelled. A power cut affected its control centre in Birmingham. And UEFA President Alexander Seraphin says he won't run against Gianni Infantino for the top job at FIFA. Infantino is under pressure to step down following his failed plan to sell stakes in the World Cup. That's the latest.
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4: A bright sunny start across Birmingham this morning, with temperatures around 11 degrees and sunshine holding through the late morning. Into the afternoon, a few more clouds will roll in, leaving a partly cloudy feel while it turns milder, with highs into the low 20s, around 21 degrees. Later this afternoon and into the evening, cloud cover will build up, but the day should remain largely dry. Expect a calm, mild evening after the sunny start.
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2: 3 minutes past 8, Monday morning, 24th of August, 2026. Morning, Birmingham.

0: love that. Annie Lennox, Little Bird. It's 8 minutes past eight then. Monday morning. Yeah, starting off bright enough. I think today and tomorrow are going to be okay. Then it might get a little wet towards the end of this week into the bank holiday weekend, the Birmingham weekend, and we'll find out more about it here on Switch Radio Breakfast this morning. Still got showbiz news to do in this hour. Midlands Music Guarantee track, and number two, another visit to the Midlands Magazine. A recap on how we got on with our football predictions on Friday morning's Super Switch, and the shout out to our early workers. It's coming next.
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Switch Radio Breakfast, Monday morning with me, Ben Ellis. It is time at 12 minutes past 8 to salute the hearty stock, the core of Britain, the backbone of this nation. We are talking about our early workers. We're talking about anybody who gets up ridiculously early, first thing in the morning, and goes to work for a living, maybe voluntarily, maybe vocationally, for the love of the job. And I want to say a particularly happy good morning. Anybody say happy good morning? I don't know. But everybody who I spoke to at the Castlevale Community Festival on Saturday lunchtime, I had a chat with about five or six of the stall holders there, some of the great organisations, the schemes, the initiatives, all of that kind of stuff, particularly the Pioneer Group who staged the festival. Everybody there, their stall was brilliant, the Pioneer Group. They had a human fruit machine. And, well, my daughter was happy. She won all the prizes, but there we go. Yes. So, check them out. Pioneer Group online. Find out all about their services and what they do. There's so many other great stalls, performers. The Colour Run as well. Great success as always. And Switch Radio was there to cover it. Early workers in Birmingham, the Black Country, and Solihull, we salute you and thank you.

0: James Blunt, Adrenaline, made for Birmingham. It's the award-winning Switch Radio Monday morning, 17 minutes past 8. Some local headlines. Mayors across England, including the West Midlands, are to get new powers to overrule local councils on major planning decisions. The change applies to developments of more than 150 homes or buildings over 30 metres tall, aimed at speeding up house building, but critics say it strips communities of local control. A 20-mile-per-hour speed limit for Birmingham's non-A roads would be a life-saving measure. That's from the region's Road Safety Commissioner, Matt McDonald. He says evidence from Wales shows significant falls in serious injuries as the council considers a full rollout. And the Stourbridge community has come together to raise funds for those who lost homes in last week's wildfires, with a fundraiser at Old Halesonians Rugby Club and an online appeal already bringing in more than £1,000.
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It's new from Brandon Flowers of The Killers. It's called Plans. Switch Radio Breakfast, Monday morning then. Let's find out how we got on with our predictions for the weekend's football for our teams on Super Switch, which is going to be quite a painful experience, particularly if you are a fan of Aston Villa, because we have to relive this entire nightmare. But we started Saturday lunchtime, Birmingham City against Bristol City, ended up being a 2-2 draw. Damari Gray with a last-minute penalty to rescue that point. None of us, that's myself, Kent Smith, Jonathan Wimbush, Rob Richards or Ed Mackay, predicted a draw in the game, so none of us get any points. But we have our first 2-point score for this season on Super Switch. We've introduced 2 points for the correct margin in terms of a score line, and I'll explain all in just a moment. It's not going well at the start of the season for Solihull Moors. Now, they're bottom of the table, losing all three games, conceding a lot of goals. It was a 3-1 home defeat to Southend United. I said Southend would win 4-2, so because it's the correct 2-goal margin, I get 2 points. Kim Smith said 2-0 to Southend, so she gets 2 points. As did Jonathan Wimbush, 2 points there. Rob Richards said the same, 2-0, 2 points there. But Ed Mackay got it spot on, 3-1 to Southend United, so he gets all 3 points. Then we move to Sunday lunchtime. Great result for West Bromwich Albion, 3-1 victory against Burnley. Rob Richards picked West Brom to win this one by 2-1, so he gets 1 point. The rest of us all thought it would be a draw or a victory for Burnley, so no points there. And I suppose if we've got to talk about it, we will. Yeah, I've just been told we do. Brighton 4, Aston Villa 0. All 4 goals in like a 20-minute spell in the first half. Joe Gomez sent off as well on his Premier League debut for Aston Villa. Off-field problems with Ollie Watkins, which are all over the news and the socials this morning. Yeah, bit of a nightmare start, but Villa have had nightmare starts before. In Unai, we trust. So, yeah, but players have got to come in now. There's no doubt about that. I said stupidly they'd get a 1-1 draw. Kim Smith said the same. Jonathan Wimbush said Villa would win 2-1. My goodness. But Rob Richards said 2-0 Brighton, so he gets a point. And Ed McKay said 1-0 to Brighton, so he gets a point as well. So the standings after 2 rounds of Super Switch, we have joint leaders at the top with 6 points. It's Jonathan Wimbush and Rob Richards. Ed McKay in second on 5 points. Kim Smith, reigning champion for this season, in fourth place on 3 points. And almost traditionally now, it's me pulling up the rear on 2 points. Super Switch returns this Friday morning from 9 o'clock. 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It's great.

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0: 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Championing local artists is what we are all about. Nova Bloom, Friends of the Station, Heavy Hitter, our second track of this morning. Another one for you on the way in about an hour's time. 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
1: Little Mix, Missy Elliott, how you doing? Quarter to nine, Monday morning, Switch Radio Breakfast. Let's do some showbiz news then. And the trial of the man accused of murdering rapper Tupac Shakur is continuing in Las Vegas, almost 30 years after the hip-hop star was shot dead. Former gang leader Dwayne Keffi D. Davis is accused of orchestrating the 1996 drive-by shooting which killed Tupac at the age of 25. Prosecutors say that Davis was the on-site commander who helped organize the attack, allegedly in retaliation for an earlier fight involving Tupac and members of a rival gang. The jury has now heard a previously secret police interview in which Davis discussed his involvement in the shooting. Davis has pleaded not guilty. Tupac Shakur died 6 days after being shot as he travelled along the Las Vegas Strip with Death Row Records boss Suge Knight. The mother of Hayden Panettiere has questioned the account surrounding her daughter's death. Leslie Vogel says the story given by Hayden's former partner Brian Hickerson is full of holes and has raised questions about the timeline of the actress's final hours. Hickerson reportedly told police he had last seen Hayden doing her makeup before he left the apartment, later finding her unresponsive after she had apparently been sleeping. Vogel says she has doubts about the account and believes there are unanswered questions. Hayden Panettiere, best known for Heroes and Nashville, was found unresponsive in South Carolina last Sunday and died at the age of just 36. Police are investigating, although no foul play has officially been reported. And actress Bunny Levine has died at the age of 97. Levine was perhaps best known for appearances in Gilmore Girls and the Oscar-winning film La La Land, as well as roles in Law & Order, Shameless, and Everybody Loves Raymond. Her route into acting was unusual. She worked for decades as a school librarian and teacher before beginning her acting career later in life. She continued working well into her 90s, with her final credited appearances coming this year. Bunny Levine died in her sleep at her home in California.

Made for Birmingham. It's the award-winning Switch Radio, Empire of the Sun. And we are the people. I've known that for ages. Absolutely wonderful stuff. It's 5 to 9 here on this Monday morning. The news is on the way next. And into the final hour of the show, we will go. We've got all of the usual malarkey. Brand new twiddle for the week to set for you. Final Midlands Music Guarantee track on the show this morning. And a visit to the Midlands magazine. And of course, we will be...

finding out more about the Birmingham Weekender, which is coming this bank holiday weekend. 3 days of performances, street theatre, music, dance, installations and family entertainment across the city centre. It's one of Birmingham's biggest free community celebrations of the year. Hopefully the weather will hold as well. Can't really guarantee that. Looking at the long range forecast, it'd be better if it was today. I mean, it looks absolutely lovely. But yeah, can't have everything. Switch Radio Breakfast with Ben Ellis. And whatever you're doing today, yes, enjoy this weather because it's going to be good. News at 9, as we said, is next. After this, the new single from Miles Smith. 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

0: This is Switch. From the Sky News Centre at 9, the Prime Minister has arrived in Kyiv for his first overseas visit since taking office a month ago. Andy Burnham will use the trip to chair a meeting of Ukraine's allies. He'll also hand over classified information so Ukrainian manufacturers can build their own long-range missiles. Former Tory Security Minister Tom Tugendhat supports the PM's visit.
1: What I'd like to see him doing is prioritising resilience at home and making sure that agency chiefs know exactly how important it is that the cybersecurity and the physical security of our critical national infrastructure is properly protected.
0: The government's told social media companies to take down footage of people driving on the wrong side of the road following Saturday's fatal crash in Middlesbrough. 7 people, including 2 police officers, died when a car was driven the wrong way down the A66. A week earlier, 5 teenagers were killed in a similar incident on the M9 in Ireland. Defence Secretary Luke Pollard says social media firms must act.
2: There is content on social media today that celebrates that type of appalling driving, dangerous driving that puts people's lives at risks. Social media companies could take it down today if they choose to. They know what's on their platform. They know how their algorithm works. Take it down.
0: The government's being warned it may have to give up on the promise of universal dental care unless it makes NHS work more attractive. The Nuffield Health Trust say while the number of practices in England has risen, fewer are offering NHS services. The Treasury's launched a review of business rates for pubs and hotels in England and Wales. It's enlisted an expert to make recommendations of reforms to the system. Tens of thousands of people have been ordered to evacuate their homes in the US state of Nevada as wildfires hit the city of Reno. Almost 13,000 acres have burned already. And the football Diego Maradona scored his famous Hand of God goal with has sold for £2.5 million. He punched it into the net during Argentina's World Cup win over England in 1986. That's the latest. I'm Stevie Shillinglaw.
3: A bright sunny start across Birmingham this morning, with temperatures around 11 degrees and sunshine holding through the late morning. Into the afternoon, a few more clouds will roll in, leaving a partly cloudy feel while it turns milder, with highs into the low 20s. Around 21 degrees. Later this afternoon and into the evening, cloud cover will build up, but the day should remain largely dry. Expect a calm, mild evening after the sunny start.
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0: No Doubt, and Just a Girl. Seven minutes past 9, Monday morning. Hope all is well with you. Switch Radio Breakfast, the penultimate Monday morning. Well, we're into the last week of the 6, aren't we? But next Monday's a bank holiday, so they don't go back to school till Tuesday. But yeah, this is the last week. This is the last chance for you to find something to do. And that could include the Birmingham Weekender, which gets underway this Saturday. We'll be finding out more about it later on in this hour. Got your twiddle coming too, as well as our great Monday lineup.
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give a shout out to one of our new voices here on Switch Radio, Corey Lewis. Made his debut last week, and he's back today at midday. Because when you're lunchtime with Corey, sounds good to me. Andy Noakes, star of Switchback, which you can listen to again on our website, switchradio.co.uk, from yesterday. And he's here at 2 o'clock this afternoon to get you through your Monday afternoon. And then the two-time male presenter of the year, he was in fine form at the Castlevale Community Festival when I saw him on Saturday. Wasn't in a great mood because his beloved Spurs got smashed, but then I got comeuppance 24 hours later, so it's all good. Stephen Hicks will get you home to your Monday evening, 107-point drive from 5. This is The Tears and Lovers.

0: made for Birmingham. It's the award-winning Switch Radio here on this Monday morning. So as we were saying, Stephen Higgs will get you to your Monday evening on a 7-point drive from 5. All of the usual malarkey, Rhythm Method from 6:30 as well. And then we're into Monday evening. The brilliant award-winning Unplugged with Ashley is here at 7. Secondhand Songs with Al at 8. The Monday Night Country Show, of course. Always here on a Monday night, 9 o'clock with Josh Samuels. And then Paul Gray with the Soul Stew, 10 o'clock tonight. Takes us into Tuesday.
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0: Switch Radio Breakfast here on this Monday morning, rather bright and sunny Monday morning. It's going to be a reasonable day weather-wise. Not looking so great for the rest of the week, but today and tomorrow are okay. It's time for a brand new twiddle. Seems like ages since we've done this because we've had this prepared since Thursday, actually, but we had the technical problems, which means we couldn't be here on Thursday. We now don't do a twiddle on a Friday because it's the Super Switch hour. So, yeah, I've had this sitting ready to go for quite a considerable amount of time. So, short and sweet, though, this morning. The cartoon accompaniments on Twitter and TikTok should appear right now. There it is. What is the smallest bridge in the world? What is the smallest bridge in the world? That simple. At Switch underscore radio on Instagram and or Twitter. There's Facebook too. You can WhatsApp me. You can Facebook message me. You can tweet me at BenEllis1982. It's also my Instagram address. And don't forget TikTok. Ben.Ellis424. Ben.Ellis424. You've got all day to try and figure this out. Birmingham will give you the answer on the show tomorrow morning. And as we always say, the very best of luck to you.
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0: 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It's Jay Marwaha.

half hour, all day, every day, the Midlands Music Guarantee here on Switch Radio. Championing local artists is just what we do. Jay Maiwaha with Free of Inhibition, final track on the show this morning. More throughout the day on the half hour, as we said, could be your music that we play too. 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

0: Taking Your Mind Off. Switch Radio Breakfast here on this Monday morning. So this coming weekend is the Birmingham Weekender, the August bank holiday weekend. It returns with 3 days of performances, street theatre and music and dance installations and family entertainment across the city centre. It's one of Birmingham's biggest free community celebrations. It's been organised by the Birmingham Hippodrome. And Matt Evans is the head of Hippodrome Sites. And he joins me on the line right now. Matt, how you doing?
1: Hi, Ben. How you doing?
0: I'm good. Yeah, very exciting. The Birmingham Weekender is close.
1: Yes, we're looking forward to the end of this week. We've got 3 days of completely free arts and culture across the weekend. So, yeah, really exciting.
0: Absolutely. How does this all kind of come together? What does it take to put it on? Where did the idea come from to start with?
1: Yeah, so Birmingham Weekend has been in the city for over 10 years. And free annual festival produced by Birmingham Hippodrome, brought to audiences by Bullring and HSBC UK. And the idea is that we really bring arts and culture out onto the streets of the city for anyone to experience. So whether you've come to the Hippodrome before or whether you're just in the city shopping in the Bullring, you'll get to experience something special, unexpected, and something new, hopefully.
0: And this entire event is organised by you and your team at the Hippodrome?
1: Yes, that's right, yeah. Me and the festivals team. We're working really hard to put this free event on for people and bring lots of variety to the city centre. One of our big centrepieces is Memorable City in Rotunda Square. So we're actually transforming Rotunda Square into a giant open-air disco with hundreds of memorables, DJs and dancing throughout the weekend. So that should be really exciting. And we've got things on New Street Station, across the Bullring, Victoria Square. So wherever you are in the city centre, you should experience Birmingham Weekender and hopefully really have a really good time.
0: I mean, it's not as if there's nothing going on at the Hippodrome. It's not as if the Hippodrome isn't a busy place. So where does the Hippodrome itself find the time to organise something like this?
1: So part of our mission is to really take culture and arts onto the streets of the city. We see the city as our third stage. We've got the main house, the theatre, the Patrick Studio, and then we really see the streets as our third stage and really want to activate the city and make sure there is something accessible for everyone in the city.
0: Let's hope the weather... What do you want? Do you want the weather of a couple of weeks ago to return? Or obviously, we don't want the rain that we had sort of back end of last week, but just something nice and sunny for a bank holiday weekend? Or do you want the scorcher to come back?
1: Some sun would be nice, and hopefully we're hoping the rain holds off, but we definitely don't want it to be too scorching.
0: No. Absolutely. You say it's the 10th year of the Birmingham Weekender. How many of those have you personally been involved with?
1: This is my 6th Birmingham Weekender. I've been involved for a fair few of those, and yeah, we've really grown and embedded within the city. We're kind of a real staple event now in the city on the August bank holiday. Something free for everyone at the end of the school holidays. It's something really nice for people to be able to come to and to really experience that.
0: So that's interesting. Just doing the sort of maths in my head. So if this is the 6th, have you done it consecutive years?
1: Yes.
0: So the first one was 2021.
1: Yeah, my first one was 2021.
0: That first one... officially, sort of unofficially, out of sort of lockdown and what had gone on the previous year. I mean that first one must have been quite the event. It, not only in terms of putting something on, but sort of like emotionally.
1: Yeah, that first one back after lockdown was really exciting, really joyful. Something that we all wanted to come back after lockdown. So yeah, it was really good. And ever since then, we've grown with the help of partners. Bullring have been a staple partner throughout all of that time. And this year, HSBC UK supporting the festival is really helping us grow the festival and backing the ambition behind the festival.
0: Absolutely. You mentioned the glitter ball thing. My daughter is a little bit sort of... how can I put this? Because she's staring at me as I'm saying this. She's a little bit K-pop obsessed.
1: Yeah.
0: So I gather, looking at the itinerary, there are plenty of events to look forward to, but that one in particular caught our eye.
1: Yeah, definitely. Saturday the 29th, we've got Always K-Pop taking over Mirrorball City, and that will be really special with a really renowned K-Pop DJ, DJ MK. On the Sunday, we've got Soul and Motown with the Night Owl, and then we're finishing on the Monday on that space with mostly jazz, funk and soul with a headline set from Huey Morgan. So across the weekend on that site, we've got something for everyone. Across other sites, there's the Young Creatives Takeover at the 0121 stage on Victoria Square. That's got an alternative day, a pop day, and a carnival day. We've got dance, flash mobs. We've got other dance acts, walkabout acts, lots of unexpected encounters across the city. We've got CBSO in the station and CBSO in the ballroom itself. So that there's lots for everyone, and there's such a variety on the programme. For the full festival, like, have a look online, birminghamweekender.com. There's really a lot to take in.
0: And will you be constantly on the go, like, for those 3 days? Are you like, you know, like a golf buggy whizzing around all the venues with like a headset on, trying to be in communication with everything to make sure everything goes kind of smoothly? Or can you just like sit in like the office and put your feet up and let it happen?
1: No, at all.

0: Festivals and Sights at Birmingham Hippodrome, ahead of the Birmingham Weekender. Thank you so much for joining us on the show, and the very best of luck for the weekend.
1: Thank you very much. I hope to see you there.
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Okay, just about it from me, Ben Ellis. Thanks very much for being a part of it. We'll do it all again tomorrow morning, bright and early from 7. Thank you to Matt Evans. The Birmingham weekend are coming this weekend. Do get involved. It's going to be incredible. But this is your lineup for Monday on the best community radio station in the business. Paul Gray with a Soul Stew. 10 o'clock tonight takes us into Tuesday. Josh

0: 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Have a great day, talk to you tomorrow. Tag us out, Mum.
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0: from the Sky News Centre at 10, the Prime Minister has arrived in Ukraine on his first overseas trip since taking office. Andy Burnham's revealed a British defence company will share technology, allowing Ukrainian manufacturers to build long-range missiles. It comes as EU leaders say they're giving Kyiv an additional £5 billion in military spending. Defence Minister Luke Pollard says the PM's also chairing a meeting of the Coalition of the Willing.
1: Bringing together our friends from around the world to be able to support Ukraine, not just looking at what can happen to keep them in the fight, but looking forward to after there is a peace, to make sure they maintain that freedom and independence that they're celebrating today on Independence Day.
0: The government has told TikTok to remove videos showing people driving the wrong way on Britain's roads. It's after seven people, including two police officers, died in a crash on the A66 near Middlesbrough at the weekend. Reform UK is pledging to prioritise British-born workers for social housing. The party also says military veterans and married couples with children will be moved to the top of the queue if they win the next election. But the housing charity Shelter say it'll put more people at risk. Here's the deputy leader, Richard Tice.
2: The idea that overseas nationals should come here and think that they can receive a home by way of an entitlement or right without an obligation to work and get ahead of the queue of young British workers, it's just unfair. It's not the British way.
0: A teenager is among two men due in court later charged over a cocaine haul in Glasgow. More than £500,000 worth was seized. The Treasury's launched a review of business rates for pubs and hotels in England and Wales. It's enlisted an expert to make recommendations of reforms to the system. And UEFA President Alexander Serafin says he won't run against Gianni Infantino for the top job at FIFA, but has urged him to quit the role. Infantino was under pressure to step down following his failed plan to sell stakes in the World Cup. That's the latest. I'm Stevie Shillinglaw.
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0: From the Sky News Centre at 11, the Prime Minister has arrived in Kyiv for his first overseas visit since taking office a month ago. Andy Burnham will use the trip to chair a meeting of Ukraine's allies. He'll also hand over classified information so Ukrainian manufacturers can build their own long-range missiles. Former Tory Security Minister Tom Tugendhat supports the PM's visit, but also thinks security here needs strengthening.
1: What I'd like to see him doing is prioritising resilience at home and making sure that agency chiefs know exactly how important it is that the cybersecurity and the physical security of our critical national infrastructure is properly protected.
0: The government's told social media companies to take down footage of people driving on the wrong side of the road following Saturday's fatal crash in Middlesbrough. Seven people, including two police officers, died when a car was driven along the wrong way down the A66. Defence Secretary Luke Pollard says firms must act.
2: There is content on social media today that celebrates that type of appalling driving, dangerous driving that puts people's lives at risk. Social media companies could take it down today if they choose to. They know what's on their platform. They know how their algorithm works. Take it down.
0: A 40-year-old man's been charged with the murder of another man in East London. Musa Mia, who was 42, was found shot dead in a car in East Ham last Tuesday. Sergio Lihau was due before magistrates later. At least 600 dental practices have left the NHS since 2017. The Nuffield Trust's warning the government may have to give up on the promise of universal dental care unless it can make the job more attractive. Tens of thousands of people have been ordered to evacuate their homes in the US state of Nevada as wildfires hit the city of Reno. Almost 13,000 acres have burned already. And UEFA President Alexander Serafin says he won't run against Gianni Infantino for the top job at FIFA. Infantino is still under pressure to step down following his failed plan to sell stakes in the World Cup. That's the latest. I'm Stevie Schillinglaw.

0: From the Sky News Centre at midday, Andy Burnham's in Kyiv, where he's giving Ukraine the blueprints for long-range missiles, which could strike Russia with more precision. It's his first overseas trip as Prime Minister, and he'll reiterate the UK's support. He's laid flowers on the graves of Ukrainian soldiers. But Kremlin spokesperson Dmitry Peskov says Mr. Burnham's actions are viewed extremely negatively by Moscow.
1: Britain is participating in this war on the side of the Kyiv regime. Britain is methodically and consistently adding fuel to the fire and methodically and consistently plotting to prevent a peaceful settlement process.
0: More than £350,000 has now been raised for the families of two police officers killed in a crash near Middlesbrough. PCs Tom Clough and Matthew Blades died when their vehicle was hit by a car travelling the wrong way on the A66. A 40-year-old man's been charged with the murder of another man found shot dead in a car in East London last week. Sergio Lihu is due before magistrates today. The Green Party says Reform UK's plans to prioritise British-born workers for social housing are blatantly racist. Nigel Farage says veterans and married couples with children would go to the front of the queue if he gets into number 10. UEFA President Alexander Seferin says Gianni Infantino should stand down from the top job at FIFA or face a leadership challenge in March. Infantino is under increasing pressure to give up the presidency following his failed plans to sell stakes in the World Cup. But speaking to the Rest is Politics podcast, Seferin says he's not interested in the job.
2: One reason is that I love UEFA and I love working here. And at a certain point, it's time also to enjoy life a bit. And the second point is my credibility is much, much, much higher if I'm not interested in the position.
0: The government's being urged to plough more money into NHS dentistry. 600 practices have stopped treating national health patients since 2017. That's the latest. I'm Stevie Schillinglaw.

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That one really takes me back to the pop party CDs that I used to have in my little purple CD rack in my childhood bedroom. 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If you're new to the station or unfamiliar with my voice, my name's Corey Lewis, here with you on your Monday lunchtimes until 2. I hope you're having an amazing start to your week. You know, we're in the second half of August now, it's cooling down, a little bit of rain here and there, but we're going to keep the energy going and keep the summer mindsets in our heads. Now, what is going to bring the energy up to start the show? How about a little bit of MK and Crystal with their track Dior here on 107.5 FM?

I'll tell you what, MK never fails to bring the summer vibes and the summer energy today. That was MK and Crystal with Dior here on Switch Radio. Now, speaking of good vibes and speaking of good energy, why don't I tell you about an exciting event taking place this weekend? That's right, I'm talking about none other than the annual Birmingham Weekender. And I do have some exciting news surrounding Switch Radio and Birmingham Weekender coming up in the show. But why don't I, Corey Lewis, first of all, give you a little bit of an overview, if you're unfamiliar, with what Birmingham Weekender actually is. Well, Birmingham Weekender is a three-day event at the end of August, inviting audiences to discover the city centre in a whole new light. We've got DJs, we've got a variation of performance acts of all kinds, and we have a packed programme of free events. It's a free event, it's really, really fun. If you like K-pop, there's a K-pop takeover on the Friday. If you like puppetry, there's large-scale puppets performing Walk of the Dandelion on Central Street, that's on the Saturday. And if your kids just want an excuse to have their faces painted, to be honest, here you go. Here's the excuse. It's Birmingham Weekender, and it's going to be a mad one for our city. Now, it's going to be an action-packed weekend, and I do have some exciting news surrounding Switch and some of our amazing talent here in association with Birmingham Weekender coming up a little bit later on in the show. But I thought, you know, I'll let that suspense build up, and I'll get there a little bit later. First up, I want to match an upbeat link with an upbeat tune. Let's put some Dizzy Rascal on here on your Monday lunchtime. I am

0: Let me tell you, it's quite hot in this studio. I think we need to put the aircon on. That was Dizzy Rascal with So Hot here on 107.5 FM, made for Birmingham. My name is Corey Lewis. Thank you so much for choosing me and Switch Radio on your Monday lunchtime today. We've got loads more tunes on the way, both new and nostalgic. We've got my weekly wildlife feature where we discuss the most fascinating stories when it comes to Mother Nature. And of course, the Midlands Music Guarantee, where I'll be dropping the exciting news I referenced earlier on in the show surrounding Birmingham Weekender and Switch Radio. Talent. Stick around, it's all coming up after this.
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3: 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And here's Nikki, driving off for a morning coffee. 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Allow at least 1.5 meters when overtaking cyclists, or more if driving over 30 miles per hour. 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

our Queen of Pop, Madonna, with Ray of Light here on Switch Radio. She's had quite the resurgence this year, hasn't she? But you know what? Nothing beats the Madonna classic. So that was Ray of Light here on 107.5 FM. Welcome back to Switch Radio. My name's Corey Lewis, and we've had our first set of ads, which means you know what time it is. It's time for the weekly wildlife feature, where I bring you a story, or at least some interesting facts about the natural world. I truly believe that we are outperformed by Mother Nature every single day. We've done some amazing things as mankind, but Mother Nature, we're incomparable. Last week, we spoke about the dogs that made whale noises in New Guinea. Can we top that this week? Well, here goes. A video of a baby crab riding on the back of a jellyfish, originally filmed in 2023, has recently resurfaced on social media, and let me tell you, it has stolen my heart, I think along with the whole nation, to be honest. Have you seen it? It's incredibly cute. The footage was captured by underwater videographer Zoe Slack from her time in Thailand, and Ocean's Nation, have actually come forward and jokingly, first of all, said that the jellyfish was the ocean's answer to Uber in the way that it was carrying the crab along, but also said that it's an example of commensalism. That's a new word, isn't it? Commensalism. Well, let me tell you what it means. Commensalism is when a partnership between two species, when there is a partnership between two species, but only one species benefits from the partnership. Meanwhile, there is no positive or negative impact on the other. So in this instance, the baby crab is benefiting from the transportation of the jellyfish, maybe even protection, but the jellyfish doesn't really benefit from the situation in any way, but nor is it harmed. You know, considering that jellyfishes can't speak or, you know, move very agilely, I don't think there's much it can do. It's not like it can go, oi, get off, you know what I mean? I don't think it can flick it off with its tentacles either. But that's the example, that's the relationship between the two. The jellyfish isn't really getting anything out of it, but the crab is. And that is an example of commensalism. It got me thinking, what are other examples of commensalism? You know, if someone doesn't want to finish their chips, they leave it there for the seagulls on the beach. Is that commensalism? Because you're leaving your chips for the seagull and the seagull is benefiting, but you are not. I don't know. Is that an example? I'm not sure. But I did do some Googling on some actual examples. And animals using plants as protection is an example, such as frogs hiding from herons under lily pads. The frog is benefiting from the lily pad, but the lily pad isn't really benefiting or being harmed by the frog. And perhaps even dogs running through fields and accidentally like spreading dandelion seeds. Just imagine it like a dandelion gets caught on the fur and then the seed spreads along the floor. That's an example of commensalism because the dandelion is benefiting from the dog accidentally running into it. Scavengers as well is a common example of commensalism, so I suppose my seagull analogy could fit if the seagull isn't too aggressive towards me. But that's a new word for you today, commensalism. And if you do have the time and you feel that way inclined, I would check out the video of the baby crab riding the jellyfish. It's incredibly cute. Now we've got another track on the way from one of my favourite artists of all time, one of my favourite songs from that artist of all time. This is Lady Gaga with Perfect Illusion here on your Monday lunchtime.

0: The Ariston here on 107.5 FM. That song came out earlier this year and it really is taking the world by storm. I can't wait to see where the Ariston go in their career. They truly have amazing things ahead of them. Now, we're coming up to 5:30 on the hour. Well, we are on 5:30 on the hour, actually, which means it's time for our Midlands Music Guarantee, where we shine a spotlight on Midlands talent, no matter the size. Now, I did reference earlier on in the show an exciting announcement in relation to Birmingham Weekender and Switch Radio's talent. And normally when you do a Midlands Music Guarantee intro, it's very like, we shine a spotlight on Midlands talent, and then we just go straight into it. Well, I am going to reveal the special announcement now. On the 29th of August, that's the Saturday of Birmingham Weekender, Switch Radio's Terry Ann, who presents the Midweek Mosh every Wednesday at 9 p.m, will be hosting the 0121 stage, which for the day will be home to heavy metal, grunge and more alternative styles. Now, Terry really is amazing. I really look up to her hosting style. She's been on Switch for a long time and she truly is amazing. So I'm sure she'll absolutely smash it when it comes to the stage hosting as well. But it doesn't just stop there. 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And let me tell you, as someone who has watched Naomi perform before, she really truly owns whatever stage she's on, and I really can't wait for her to show Birmingham Weekender what she's got. It's going to be a Switch Radio takeover. We've got Terry hosting, we've got Naomi performing. You will not want to miss it. Now, just to reiterate, the event is free to attend, so if you worry about spending and the cash, fear not. It's free of cost, but amazing in taste. So why not come along if you feel that way inclined? Now, I'm going to give you a little bit of a taster of what Naomi can do in this Midlands Music Guarantee. I thought I'd take the opportunity. So here we go. Here's one of my favourites from Naomi. This is Divine by Switch Radio's Naomi Dawes.
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That was this hour's Midlands Music Guarantee. Switch Radio's very own Naomi Dawes with Divine, performing at Birmingham Weekender later this week. And Naomi, we cannot wait for you to show Birmingham what you've got there on that 0121 stage. Now it's 25 to 1. We've got the Midlands Magazine on the way, as well as tunes from Coldplay featuring BTS and Nicole Scherzinger. And of course, Corey Asks You, where I asked you guys a question in the week and I'm going to be reading out some of your answers. But before any of that, how about a bit of Drake and Mahi Jordan with the amazing track Hold On, We're Going Home, here on your Monday Lunchtimes.

0: She was amazing in the Pussycat Dolls, and equally amazing solo. That was Don't Hold Your Breath by Nicole Scherzinger here on Switch Radio. 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

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And let me tell you, that's quite the dream collaboration, isn't it? 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Welcome back to your Monday lunchtimes on Switch with me, Corey Lewis. And it's 10 to 1, which means you know what time it is. It's time for the weekly segment of Corey Asks You. This is when I ask you a question on Switch Radio social media, as well as my own, in the week. And this is the segment where I read out the answers. So what have I got for you this week? For those of you that aren't aware, this month is National Family Fun Month. So I asked you, what do you do with your family in the week for fun? I think it's quite fitting, National Family Fun Month, considering it's the summer holidays, kids are off school doing things together. So what do you do with your family for fun? And that can be with your kids, with your partner, even with your dog. What do you do? Well, I've got some answers that you've been sending in this week here for you now. First up, we have Amani in Selly Oak, who says that you would watch quiz shows such as Pointless and The Weakest Link. The Weakest Link, I used to love that with Anne Robinson. It's still a thing, isn't it, though? Is The Weakest Link still a thing? I have a feeling it is, just with a new host. And if it is, I think I should start watching it. I used to love it back in the day. We have Priya. Priya says, with her family, she would argue for fun. Funny. But depends what you're arguing about, though. That's the question. Are you like arguing over silly things like how old is Rihanna? I have a feeling that was like a thing on Big Brother once. I swear a contestant got into a massive fight over how old Rihanna was. Hilarious. So what are you arguing about? It should be. I hope it's lighthearted. We have Edwina. Edwina. Hi, Edwina. You say that your family have an allotment where you grow all your vegetables together. Not sure that you'd use the word fun, but you've all learnt a lot together and the kids have been involved since a young age. That's nice. I would say that's fun. Gardening can be fun. Just make sure that you don't get any thistles in your hands when you do the weeding. As long as you're not doing that and as long as you're not accidentally getting nettle stings, gardening is fun. And lastly, we have Christine from TikTok. Hi, Christine. You said that your nan and I, we used to play board games and card games. I would rarely win, but it's the quality time that counts. That's absolutely right. And you know what? I would agree with that one. My parents and I and my sister, during COVID, we all got into Scrabble. And I know that people associate Scrabble with old people, but actually, Scrabble is really stimulating for the brain and it is really fun. So that was this week's responses. What do you do with your family for fun? I want you to have a little think to yourself and maybe ring up your parents, maybe ring up your kid and, you know, maybe get together and do that fun activity this week. Now, one thing that I find fun is being on the radio here with you and playing all these tunes for you. It may not involve family, but it's fun. And on the way, we've got a fun track that I might have a little dance to while it's playing. This is T's and C's Apply with Jess Eady here on 107.5 FM.

Radio. It's your Monday lunchtimes. My name's Corey Lewis, and I'm going to be taking you through until 2 p.m. In the next hour, we've got What Day Is It Today?, where I go through the ridiculous national holidays of every day of my show. We've got another Midlands Music Guarantee, another Midlands Magazine, and just more tunes and chatter. So stick around, you will not want to miss this. But first up, one of my favourite new girl groups of the 2020s, this is Cat's Eye with Animal.

0: From the Sky News Centre at 1, the Prime Minister has compared Ukraine's fight against Russia to Britain's war against Nazi Germany, as he's pledged to continue support for Kyiv. Andy Burnham's handing over the blueprints to make long-range missiles during his first overseas trip there. Marking Ukraine's Independence Day, he called the country a light in the world.
1: Fiercely brave, fiercely independent, fiercely defending the values that we hold dear. Your resilience, the sheer strength of the Ukrainian people is truly awesome. You inspire us every single day.
0: Moscow says Britain's actions are extremely negative. Ministers have urged TikTok to remove wrong-way driving videos after a crash that left two police officers and five others dead. Meanwhile, hundreds of thousands of pounds has now been donated to help the families of the two PCs who died near Middlesbrough on Saturday. Reform UK is pledging to prioritise British-born workers for social housing. The party also says military veterans and married couples with children will be moved to the top of the queue if they win the next election. Deputy Leader Richard Tice has called the current setup un-British.
2: The idea that overseas nationals should come here and think that they can receive a home by way of an entitlement or right without an obligation to work and get ahead of the queue of young British workers, it's just unfair. It's not the British way.
0: A 40-year-old man's been charged with the murder of another man found shot dead in a car in East London last week. Sergio Liao is due before magistrates later today. Race Across the World star Jo Gardner's died just a year after the death of her son. Her family say the 61-year-old had a long and courageous battle with cancer. And UEFA President Alexander Seferin says he won't run against Gianni Infantino for the top job at FIFA, but has urged him to quit the role. Infantino is under pressure to step down following his failed plan to sell stakes in the World Cup. That's the latest. I'm Stevie Schillinglaw.
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4: It's cloudy across Birmingham this morning, and that cloud cover will linger into the afternoon. Expect a mostly grey day with highs of around 21 degrees and only a very small chance of rain, so largely dry. Later tonight, skies will become partly cloudy as temperatures ease back to about 18 degrees, feeling a couple of degrees cooler into the evening, nearer 16. That's the picture for today.
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That was Mabel with Let Them Know here on Switch Radio. It's gone 1 o'clock. My name's Corey Lewis, here with you till 2 on your Monday lunchtimes. Now, in this hour, I'm going to be shouting out local events. I've got What Day Is It Today, where we go through the ridiculous and wholesome national holidays on every day of my show. And lots of great tunes from Midlands-based to beyond. Now, stick around, because we play nothing but the best here on Switch. And why not delve into a little bit of country? This is Lainey Wilson on John Mayer with Phone, Keys and Wallet, here to kick off your 1 o'clock hour.

let me tell you, I'm always misplacing my wallet. My phone, my keys, I'm kind of good with, but my wallet, I'm always putting down. So the title of that track does kind of hit home. That was Phone, Keys and Wallet with Lainey Wilson and John Mayer here on Switch Radio. And if you're a country fan and you want to see, you know, hear more where that came from, we do have a country show here on Switch from 9 till 10 p.m. later tonight with Josh Samuel. So tune into that if you are a country fan. Now, I thought I'd give a little shout out to something that I went and did in the week. Who here likes ancient Egypt? Who here is interested in history in general? If you are, why not head down to the NEC and check out the Tutankhamun Immersive Exhibition? I went to it last week in the NEC. It's arrived in Birmingham. It's here till September 13th. And yeah, it was wicked, to be honest. I managed to get in for free because my mum knows people. Shout out to my mum's friend Eve that got us in for free. And let me tell you, it had VR. It had 360 immersive experience where there's screens all around you. They had really good replicas of Tutankhamun's tomb. If you're interested in anything Egyptian or just history in general, I would check it out. And they had like a VR segment at the end where you pretend that you're an explorer who was called Howard Carter back in the day. He was an Egyptian explorer, explored ancient Egypt, and you get to go around the room and pretend that you are him. And it's a whole, I've done VR before where you watch things, but I've never done VR play to that extent. So if that interests you, maybe head down to the NEC and check it out, because it is loads and loads of fun. Now, the Egyptians was home to a lot of female legends. We're talking Nefertiti, we're talking Cleopatra. So I thought, in the spirit of girl power, why not play one of the most influential girl bands of all time? This is the Spice Girls with Wannabe here on 107.5 FM.

0: The Spice Girls with Wannabe here on Switch Radio. The question is, do you want to be my lover? Because if you do, you're going to have to put up with all of this talking that I do here on the radio. Welcome back to 107.5 FM. My name's Corey Lewis, here with you until 2. We've got What Day Is It Today coming up a little bit later, where we go through the ridiculous national holidays, as well as the wholesome ones that take place every Monday of my show, as well as more chatter and amazing tunes from New and Nostalgic coming up after this.
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2: There are two types of drive you can have on the motorway. 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Or one that feels like this. 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So we all feel a little less and a lot more national highways.
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Miles Smith here on your Monday lunchtimes on 107.5 FM. I really need to get tickets to his tour. I'm loving Miles Smith at the moment and I haven't quite brought myself to get a ticket. I need to do that before they run out because they're probably going to run out pretty quickly. Now, if you are new to a Corey Lewis show, hi, that's me. I'm Corey Lewis and it's 20 past one, which means it's time for What Day Is It Today? I really still need to get a jingle made for that officially. Who do I speak to in-house? We're gonna get a big reverbed intro, drum beats and all. And if you're unfamiliar with this segment, this is where we go through the weird and wonderful national holidays that take place every Monday on the day of my show. Because, you know, we seem to have six national holidays every day, all the time, in loads of different countries, you know, and they're not just like, you know, religious celebrations. I'm talking of like quite strange things to be celebrating, quite strange holidays. And I thought I'd go through with you now. It's an upbeat segment. It's my favorite segment of the show. So what have I got for you today? Well, today here, it's National Peach Pie Day. Bit rogue. It's really big in Australia, which is currently where my sister's travelling. So, Holly, this one's maybe for you. And if you've got a sweet tooth, maybe bake a peach pie this evening. It's Peach Pie Day. It's National Peach Pie Day. So if you've got a sweet tooth and you want a peach pie, I give you permission. It's going to be great. It's also International, this is an international one, International Strange Music Day. Now, International Strange Music Day, fun fact, was created by Patrick Grant, who at the time was a New York City musician and composer. The day started out as a way for Grant to promote his new album, Fields Amaze, in 1997, but has since become an international day dedicated to trying new music genres that you wouldn't normally listen to. That's an interesting one. And, you know, it's good to not be ignorant with your music tastes and to dabble into different things. You know, here at Switch Radio, we've got so many different evening shows dedicated to so many different genres, a reference to country show that's on later tonight a little bit earlier. We've got pop punk on Wednesday evenings followed by Terry's midweek mosh, which I also mentioned. So, you know, why not check out some of our evening shows on Switch and listen to a genre that you're not overly familiar with, because you never know, you may just love it. And finally, on a little bit more of a serious note, it's National Self First Day. Now, what is that? This is a day dedicated to setting boundaries, allowing yourself to accept help, and stepping back from dynamics that are not healthy in your life right now. So what I want you to do is have a little think to yourself, and what could you do this week to put yourself first? This question may not apply to you, but on a little bit more of a serious note, maybe could you miss out on the next set of work drinks? You know, do you need to have a little bit more alone time? Are you over socializing? Maybe do you need to take a little bit of time away from your phone and maybe stay off of social media where there's a lot of negative things on there right now? Whatever it is, have a think, discuss it with the person next to you if you want to. And if not, you can always whisper it or say it loud and proud into the radio, because, you know, I am listening. What could you do to put yourself first this week? That's it for our annual segment of What Day Is It Today? I really love doing this segment. In the spirit of International Strange Music Day, why not play a little bit of EDM? We don't do a lot of that here on the show. What do you think of this next track? This is Action by James Hype and Tita Lou here on your Monday lunchtime. What happened?

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1: 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Did you enjoy it? I put it on to see if you'd like it for International Strange Music Day. I loved it, and I hope you loved it just as much as I did. That was James Hype and Tita Law with Action here on 107.5 FM. Now, we have approached half past, so you know what time it is. It's time for the Midlands Music Guarantee, where we play a special track from a Midlands-based artist, no matter how big or small, just to shine a spotlight on what makes the West Midlands and Birmingham and Coventry, etc., great. And today's artist, well, this hour, artist I should say, is none other than Jackie Graham with her incredible track Set Me Free here on Switch Radio.
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Taking it back to the 80s here on this Midlands Music Guarantee. We don't just play modern stuff. We like to get nostalgic as well. That was Jackie Graham with the Set Me Free. And you know what? That's really, really brought the energy up. I'm loving that. Now, it's coming up to, well, it's 25 to 2 here on the hour. My name's Corey Lewis. We are in the second half of the second hour. So we've got another Midlands magazine coming up, as well as some amazing tracks from the likes of Justin Timberlake, from the likes of London Grammar. But first up, we've got one of my favourite performers from Isle of Wight Festival. Loved him on The X Factor, loved him since. And this is from his most recent album. This is Ollie Mers with Save Me.

0: You know what? I loved that track in the Trolls movie and I've loved it ever since. And I referenced Olly Murs performing at Isle of Wight Festival. Justin Timberlake also performed at Isle of Wight Festival last year and they were both amazing. So there you go, you've got a double festival whammy right there for you. Now it's 42 minutes past one, so we've got another Midlands Magazine on the way where I'm going to be telling you what's going on in the local area. What have I got for you in this hour?
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If anyone is underappreciated in this industry, it is London Grammar. And let me tell you, I was loving that track, Night Call. That could be a soundtrack to a movie. I really, really enjoyed that. And you know what? Everyone needs to just check out more of London Grammar. They're ace. Really, really, really cool stuff. Now, my name's Corey Lewis. It's currently 10 to 2, so we're coming up towards the end of the show. And I wanted to ask you, what are you guys watching on telly at the moment? And how do you access your telly? Netflix? Amazon Prime? Do you watch traditional linear telly? I was perusing through Disney Plus the other day, and I came across the third sequel to Camp Rock. It's Camp Rock 3. I had no idea this was going to be a thing. For years, there's been rumors about a fourth High School Musical, but a third Camp Rock, that really flew under the radar. And it got me thinking, you know, these nostalgic movies, these kind of sequels that we bring out years later, are they really hitting the mark? And are they really giving audiences what they want? You know, nostalgia seems to be a really big thing, not just at the moment. It's been a thing for years. I love nostalgia. I love things that, you know, try and take you back in time. But when it comes to things like Camp Rock and High School Musical and all of this kind of stuff and similar themes of films and TV shows, are viewers really going to get what they want? Because there's always that person that's like, I miss the old this. I miss it back in the day. It used to be better than it is now. And it makes me wonder, are all of these attempts to kind of fish for nostalgia actually never going to give viewers what they want? Because everyone longs for the old times, but the old times have passed. But you know what? I might give Camp Rock 3 a go. I've seen the trailer. It's about the Jonas Brothers' characters looking for a support act. So we're going to get the Jonas Brothers in it, who, you know, we all know and love. Demi Lovato will not be in it, but we have some amazing new talent in the movie, which will hopefully kickstart some of their careers and, you know, bring Disney into a whole new light for the world. And you know what? There may be hints of nostalgia, but there's also hints of new. And I think that Camp Rock 3, despite what some people may say, may actually be one of the big films of the year. Now, you know who also always sounds like they've got a nostalgic vibe to them, even though they're still bringing out new music today, but it always just seems to take you back in time, even if it's a new track? I'm talking about the 1975. So why not play a little bit of the 1975 hit for you now? This is I'm In Love With You by the 1975, here on your Monday Lunchtimes with me, Corey Lewis.

Do you see what I mean about them always bringing nostalgic-like vibes? That was the 1975 with I'm In Love With You here on 107.5 FM. And you know what? That is going straight on my Spotify playlist. Now, we have come towards the end of the show. My name's been Corey Lewis. I hope that you've been enjoying me and the tunes I've been playing. And if you've listened to a show of mine before, you know that I like to end things on an inspirational quote. We've had quotes from Babe Ruth. We've had quotes from Nelson Mandela. And today's quote is from the YouTuber, vlogger and talk show host Lily Singh, saying, "Promote what you love, don't bash what you hate." And I think that's quite significant in the world at the moment. You know, there's a lot of negativity out there surrounding loads of things, surrounding politics, surrounding AI. We need to spread more positivity in the world, and that is something that I always try and do here with you on Switch Radio. And you know, promoting what you love can actually lead to opportunities. Look at Terry from the Midweek Mosh here on Switch. You know she's been promoting metal music from the Midlands and beyond for years, and now she's stage hosting at Birmingham Weekender. So, you know, promoting what you love is an amazing thing, but it can also lead to opportunities as well. Now, as I said before, my name's been Corey Lewis. I hope you've enjoyed the show. Speaking of Switch presenters, we're about to hand over to the wonderful Andy Noakes, who's got some amazing tunes on the way. Don't go anywhere. You know, we really try and bring you the best here on Switch. It's been a pleasure being here with you today. I'll see you next week. So to the people of Birmingham, enjoy the rest of your day.

0: from the Sky News Centre at 2. Breaking news, Cleveland police have arrested 9 men and 3 women as part of their investigation into what happened before a crash on Teesside, which killed 7 people. 2 officers were among those who died when their patrol car was hit by a Volkswagen Passat travelling in the wrong direction on the A66. 4 of the 5 occupants of the VW had police convictions. The force received reports of 2 vehicles being driven dangerously. The Prime Minister has hit back at this criticism from Russia.
1: Britain is participating in this war on the side of the Kyiv regime. Britain is methodically and consistently adding fuel to the fire and methodically and consistently plotting to prevent a peaceful settlement process.
0: Andy Burnham replied, "Who started the fire?" It's after the UK confirmed it plans to share secret information about British-made parts of a missile that Ukraine plans to assemble itself. The PM's in Kyiv on his first overseas trip. There's been a near 10% drop in dentists in England offering NHS services since 2017. The government insists it's changing dental contracts, but the Nuffield Trust says it needs to make health service work attractive. Lenora Marys from the think tank.
2: For too many practices, providing NHS care no longer makes business sense. The dental contract that they get from government to provide NHS care is very complex and doesn't reward them providing routine NHS dentistry.
0: A daily pill that treats diabetes and helps with weight loss is now available in UK pharmacies. Orforglipron has received regulatory approval. UEFA chief Alexander Seferin says Gianni Infantino should stand down as FIFA president or face a leadership challenge in March. It's over botched plans to sell off stakes in the World Cup. And race across the world star Jo Gardner has died from cancer, aged 61. It's a year after her son Sam died in a car crash. That's the latest. I'm Faye Rudd.
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4: It's cloudy across Birmingham this morning, and that cloud cover will linger into the afternoon. Expect a mostly grey day with highs of around 21 degrees and only a very small chance of rain, so largely dry. Later tonight, skies will become partly cloudy as temperatures ease back to about 18 degrees, feeling a couple of degrees cooler into the evening, nearer 16. That's the picture for today.
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6: This

It's 10 past two, it's Monday afternoon, and this is Andy Noakes saying hello and welcome to today's afternoon show here on Switch Radio, made for Birmingham. I'm your host until 5 o'clock with top tunes such as Chicane and Bryan Adams' Don't Give Up and Thunder by Imagine Dragons just now. Loads more like that coming your way between now and five. You can also expect every hour on the half hour a local artist as part of our Midlands Music Guarantee, and as well as that, I'll be looking into what is going on around us with our Midlands magazine full of local events, and I'll be delving into that for the first time in around half an hour. But let's continue the tunes now with a brilliant one here from Janet Jackson, Rhythm Nation on Switch.

0: it's Lime Garden here on Switch. That is brand new. It's called Cross My Heart. And coming up very soon for you, I have songs from Amy Winehouse and Calvin Harris with Rihanna.
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That's Amy Winehouse here on Switch Radio, made for Birmingham this Monday afternoon. And before that, Calvin Harris and Rihanna with This Is What You Came For. It's Andy Noakes with your afternoon show till 5 o'clock today here on Switch. And coming up after the next track, I will be picking a local artist for you to hear. It's our Midlands Music Guarantee on the way. But now a song that we became very familiar with, perhaps over familiar, last Christmas. It's the 96 version of Where

0: Alison Limerick there on Switch. And right now the time, well, it's almost at 2:30, so let's get a local artist on for you. It is Midlands Music Guarantee time, and this time round I have for you a track from Beverly Knight, The Greatest Day.
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from 1999, as I recall, Beverly Knight with The Greatest Day here on Switch Radio, made for Birmingham. That was your Midlands Music Guarantee song for this hour of the show. I have another lined up for you at around 3:30, of course. And after the next couple of tunes, let me delve inside the Midlands magazine for you and find out what is going on this week and possibly into the future months as well. That's after Pixie Lott with her new one coming up, and this from Little Mix. This is a breakup song.

0: Some life advice from Pixie Lott there. Dance like no one's watching. It's Switch Radio, made for Birmingham. It is Monday afternoon, and it's Andy with you till 5 today, with songs coming up soon from Neo and Artemis. But with the time now at exactly 20 to 3, let's do this.
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0: Here's something coming up for you this bank holiday weekend from Saturday the 29th through to Monday the 31st of August. It is Birmingham Weekender. 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

Right now. It's the latest one from Neo. That was Dance Right Now here on Switch. And also you heard Artemis. And I Like the Way You Kiss Me. Well, what do you think about the weather getting back to something approaching normality? It looks like we've finished with the really silly temperatures for now, at least. They are supposedly warning that we might get another heat wave in September. But for the final week of August, the first half looks like it's going to be reasonably sunny and quite warm, but not above the mid-20s, it seems. And then towards the end of the week, I'm afraid to say, for bank holiday weekend, that it looks like we might be getting the showers back. Let's cross fingers and hope that they avoid the bank holiday weekend. That would be nice. This is new from Block Party. Now We Can't Be Friends. You did a week.

I think of him, it's a sadness that I feel.

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1: From Solihull to Stedgeford, from Minworth to Marston Green, this is Switch. This is Switch. We are-

That was Mika with Kick playing for you on Switch Radio, made for Birmingham this Monday afternoon. It's Andy Noakes taking you through until 5 o'clock on this afternoon show. And still to come with me, there will of course be more local artists guaranteed

for you every hour on the half hour. I'll also be bringing you more from our guide to local events. Sam Midlands magazine, but it's the news and weather updates coming right up for you after massive attack, and be thankful for what you've got.

0: From the Sky News Centre at 3, police have made 12 arrests as part of an investigation into what they call criminality before a crash on Teesside, which killed 7 people, including 2 officers. A VW travelling on the wrong side of the A66 hit a patrol car. 4 of the Passat's occupants who died had police convictions. Detectives say there's no evidence it was filmed for TikTok. Andy Burnham was asked about it.
1: Anybody who glorifies dangerous driving is doing something that is truly reprehensible and unacceptable. In time, we will come to all of the issues involved here, but at this moment in time, it's right for the investigation to take its course.
0: Breaking news, former snooker world champion Graham Dott has been found guilty of sexually abusing 2 primary school-aged children in Glasgow. He's been convicted of offences against a girl in the 1990s and a boy between 2006 and 2010. The UK is going to share secret blueprints with Ukraine so it can build long-range missiles. Andy Burnham's making the announcement as part of a trip to Kyiv. The number of dentists in England offering NHS services has fallen by nearly 10% since 2017. The government insists it's changing dental contracts. A daily pill that treats diabetes and helps with weight loss is now available in UK pharmacies. Anna Bates reports.
2: The UK is the first country in Europe to greenlight orforglipron or Foundayo. It's made by American company Eli Lilly, which is now working with the spending watchdog on a potential rollout on the NHS in England. The drug, which removes the need for injections, is licensed for certain patients with weight-related conditions or to improve blood sugars in people with type 2 diabetes. There are no food or water restrictions. A tablet form of Wegovy was approved in June.
0: Prince Harry's stepped down from the board of African Parks ahead of his return to the UK with his family. The conservation charity admitted human rights abuses last year by its rangers in Congo Brazzaville. That's the latest. I'm Faye Rollins.
3: Switch Radio weather. It's cloudy across Birmingham this afternoon, with highs of around 21 degrees. That cloud cover stays into the early evening, and while rain chances are very low, it will feel a few degrees cooler as the sun drops. Later tonight, skies turn partly cloudy, and temperatures slip into the high teens, dropping to about 15 degrees overnight. Heading into tomorrow, skies clear for the early hours, setting the scene for a mainly dry, bright start.
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0: Ooh, sounds like it's running out of steam at the end there. Someone's needing to put some more money in the meter, I think. That was Robin and Zara Larson here on Switch Radio, Made for Birmingham. And a continuation in the long line of song titles at the moment that seem to be more like conversations than song titles, if you know what I mean. That one is called Talk to Me, Zara. And you also heard Avicii with Levels. Hello to you. Hope you are good today. This is Andy Noakes on the afternoon show until 5 o'clock. Coming up, I have another local artist for you at around 3:30 with our Midlands Music Guarantee, and also, of course, more from our Midlands magazine full of local events. I'll be telling you about one of those in around 30 minutes from now, but let's continue the music in a more laid-back fashion with Michael Jackson here.
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1: That was Sunny Federa with Libyanka and Let Me Be In Your Arms here on Switch. And coming up soon for you, I have songs from ABBA and Madness.
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0: Dad, why poorly again?
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2: You're both on the same road. 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Because when we look out for each other, everyone gets where they're going safely. Motorbike safety. 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

Be honest, when you heard me say I was lining up songs from Madness and ABBA, you were probably expecting something from Madness from the 80s and something from ABBA from the 70s, maybe the 80s as well. But no, I played you Love Struck by Madness. That was their 90s comeback song, very late in the decade. And just now, from the 2020s nonetheless, ABBA and one of their two comeback songs tied together with the Voyage album. That was Don't Shut Me Down here on Switch. Coming up very soon, I have another local artist for you, Midlands Music Guarantee time is just around the corner, but before we get there, I have time to play you this one. It's from

0: Exactly 3:30 now on a Monday afternoon. You're with Switch Radio, made for Birmingham. It's Andy Noakes here with the afternoon show until 5. Time now to get a local artist on, and I don't think this one needs much of an introduction because it's an absolute classic from UB40.
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It's UB40 and Red Red Wine, of course, here on Switch, your Midlands Music Guarantee song for this hour of the afternoon show. A number one in the UK in 83, and for some reason much later in the US, in 88 I think it was, that it was number one there. And in the US they had the version with the rapping as their single version. And that reminds me of a recent social event at work where they had a guest reggae artist and DJ, and he very bravely decided to do the version of Red Red Wine with the rap in, and let me say, didn't work out entirely well. Coming up soon, the Midlands Magazine for you, full of local events after David Guetta and Justin Bieber and Keane.

0: That's David Guetta and Justin Bieber here on Switch. Coming up soon, I have songs lined up for you from Sienna Spyro and CeeLo Green. But I see the time has just gone at 4:20, so let's see what is going on around us.
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3: 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So we're by your side and keeping our ears open, because every little helps. The ASA, keeping ads legal, decent, honest, and truthful. Oh, yes.
4: 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Because roadside litter kills an estimated 3 million animals every year. 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So let's lend them a paw. Let's take our rubbish with us and bin it properly. National Highways. And what's that? They said thanks very much.
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That was Sienna Spyro here on Switch, Great Expectation, and before that, CeeLo Green and Forget You. It is fast approaching 10 to 4, so I need to get a bit of a shift on if I am to squeeze in three more tracks before our next news and weather updates. Let's have this one from Lamar now then. It's The Way Love Goes.

That was Sam Smith and the Two City Chorus, Oh Mother, here on Switch Radio, made for Birmingham. It's Andy Noakes with you on the afternoon show until 5. Still to come, another local song on our Midlands Music Guarantee, more from our Midlands Magazine, and it's the news and weather updates coming your way after Eurythmics and Love is a Stranger.

0: on Teesside, which killed 7 people, including 2 officers, was filmed for TikTok. 12 people have been arrested over suspected offences. 4 of the 5 people in the car being driven the wrong way down the A66 had previous convictions. Nicholas Lees from the charity I Am Road Smart says dangerous driving shouldn't be glorified.
1: Particularly among the ages of 17 to 24, about 1 in 7 admit to taking photos and videos of themselves at the wheel, and half of those are then uploading them to social media. So this is a problem.
0: Former world snooker champion Graham Dott's been found guilty of historical child sex abuse against 2 primary school aged children. He's due to be sentenced on the 29th of September. The Prime Minister's hit back at Moscow's claim Britain's added fuel to the fire of the Ukraine war. On his first foreign trip in the role, Andy Burnham's revealed the UK will provide Kyiv with blueprints so it can build its own long-range missiles. He praised Ukraine on its Independence Day.
2: Fiercely brave, fiercely independent, fiercely defending the values that we hold dear. Your resilience, the sheer strength of the Ukrainian people is truly awesome. You inspire us every single day.
0: Reform UK is pledging to prioritise British-born workers for social housing if they win the next election. The party also says military veterans and married couples with children will be moved to the top of the queue. A housing charity says the proposals will put more people at risk. At least 600 dental practices have left the NHS since 2017 in England. The Nuffield Trust says ministers need to make the work more attractive. And Ryder Carse has been withdrawn from England's squad for the second test against Pakistan. It's after the cricket regulator opened an investigation into reports he was handcuffed in Derby on Saturday night. That's the latest. I'm Faye Rowlands.
3: It's cloudy across Birmingham this afternoon, with highs of around 21 degrees. That cloud cover stays into the early evening, and while rain chances are very low, it will feel a few degrees cooler as the sun drops. Later tonight, skies turn partly cloudy, and temperatures slip into the high teens, dropping to about 15 degrees overnight. Heading into tomorrow, skies clear for the early hours, setting the scene for a mainly dry, bright start.
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It's Somber and My Body Isn't Ready, and also Something Good from Utah Saints playing on Switch Radio, made for Birmingham. It's Monday afternoon. Hello to you. It's Andy Noakes with the afternoon show. We're into the final hour now, and before 5 o'clock, I promised to bring you a local artist at around 4:30 as part of our Midlands Music Guarantee. I'll also be delving into the Midlands magazine full of local events for one final time in around half an hour, and of course, we will be bringing you the finest tunes along the way too. Let's have this one now from The Wanted, All Time Low.

0: It's Taylor Swift here on Switch, and coming up for you soon, an absolute classic from Cliff Richard, and also Rag & Bone Man, he's next.
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What an absolute tune that is, from his finest moment in terms of pure pop songs, I would say, from 1981, Cliff Richard and Wired for Sound here on Switch. I played another of his early 80s songs on my Switchback show yesterday, actually. It was on between 5 and 7, but you can catch it on switchradio.co.uk. If you go to the Listen Again page, that will direct you towards the show on Mixcloud. And as well as Cliff, you heard Rag and Bone Man with Time to Love. Coming up very soon, it'll be time to play a local artist with the Midlands Music Guarantee just around the corner. But before I do that, I have time to play you this one. It's brand new from Jelly Roll. This is Hands Up. Let me tell you.

0: It's almost 4:30 now, Monday afternoon. You're with Switch Radio, made for Birmingham. It's Andy Noakes taking you through till 5 on the afternoon show. And because we've reached that point in the hour, let's get a local artist on again. Yes, it's Midlands Music Guarantee time, and we are going back to the 80s for a lesser heard song from Duran Duran, I would say. This is Union of the Snakes.
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It's Duran Duran and Union of the Snake here on Switch, your Midlands Music Guarantee song for this hour of the show, the final one from me. But there's one more coming up today at around 5:30. That'll be with Stephen Higgs on 107 Point Drive. I'll let you know who else is on for the rest of your Monday on Switch a bit later, of course. But I'll be delving into the Midlands magazine full of local events again very soon after the Backstreet Boys and this one from LaRue in 4.

0: It's brand new from the Backstreet Boys. That's Bottle Up here on Switch. And I have songs standing by for you from Ellie Goulding and Sonique. But with the time now, it just gone 20 to 5. Let's see what is going on around us.
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0: 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Well, here's something happening on Friday, the 4th of September. The Junior Cluster Youth Group will be meeting at Sutton Coldfield Town Hall. 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
3: Here's Alex, pedalling off to work. And here's Nikki, driving off for a morning coffee. You know the drill, Nikki. 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Whoever you meet, travel like you know them. 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
4: Is the sound of your mates alive? Is getting to more gigs this year and the next? It's the sound of saying, I got you, mate. It's the sound of mates enjoying even more of this. It's the sound of mates getting home instead of here. Click your seatbelt, because you're twice as likely to be killed or seriously injured if you don't think.
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It Feels So Good from Sonique on Switch, and before that, Ellie Goulding's new one, Four Season. It's Andy with you, but only till five. I will then be handing over to Stephen Higgs for 107 Point Drive. He's with you till seven, then it's Unplugged with Ashley between seven and eight. Secondhand Songs, Al Galpin has that for you between eight and nine. He will then be handing over to Josh Samuels for the Country Show between nine and ten. And as ever, we finish Mondays here on Switch with Paul Gray and his Soul Stew. Three more tunes from me. This is Mr. Saxo Beat now.

That is brand new from Jesse J here on Switch Radio, made for Birmingham. And time is up for me, Andy Noakes, on this afternoon's show today. Thanks as ever for listening. I won't be back next Monday because there'll be bank holiday football, but I will be here on Sunday between 5 and 7, 2 hours of classic hits on my Switchback show. I'm counting down a Euro Hot 100 from the 90s this weekend, so I'll leave you with a song from that decade, Hippie Chick by Soho. And Stephen Higgs is up next.

0: From the Sky News Centre at 5, police investigating a crash on the wrong side of the A66 on Teesside say five young men who died may have had links to organised crime. Their VW hit a patrol car, also killing two officers. 12 people have now been arrested over alleged criminal activity in the hours beforehand. Detectives say there's no evidence anything was being filmed for TikTok. Police commentator Graham Whetton says that update's important.
1: There's been a lot of posts I've seen on social media linking some of the occupants of the Passat to previous incidents where they've posted videos. For many, it's a natural assumption to think that this was the same sort of thing again, but clearly Cleveland police have identified there was criminal activity taking place, there was more than one vehicle involved, and that's why they've put that very important clarification.

0: out now.
1: World snooker champion Graham Dott's been found guilty of historical child sex abuse. The offences concern a boy and girl in Glasgow and date back to the 1990s and 2000s. Following the verdict, Detective Inspector Gary Smiley from Police Scotland described Dott as a dangerous individual.
2: I hope this conviction provides some measure of comfort to those impacted by his crimes. His conviction is as a direct result of their strength in coming forward and providing information which assisted our inquiries.
1: Dott will be sentenced on the 29th of September. Andy Burnham's responded to Russia's claims Britain's adding fuel to the flames by asking who started the fire. Moscow's critical of the UK's latest support for Ukraine, which involves helping them build their own missiles. The family of Professor Jason Arday says his memoir will be published in the UK as planned. He was found dead at his flat in South London days after resigning from the University of Cambridge in a row over plagiarism allegations. England cricketer Brydon Carse has been dropped from the test squad while an investigation is carried out into reports he was handcuffed outside a nightclub. It happened in Derby on Saturday night. And race across the world star Jo Gardner has died of cancer. It comes a year after her son was killed in a car crash. That's the latest. Switch Radio
3: weather. It's cloudy across Birmingham this afternoon, with highs of around 21 degrees. That cloud cover stays into the early evening, and while rain chances are very low, it will feel a few degrees cooler as the sun drops. Later tonight, skies turn partly cloudy, and temperatures slip into the high teens, dropping to about 15 degrees overnight. Heading into tomorrow, skies clear for the early hours, setting the scene for a mainly dry, bright start.
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It is Monday. It's the 24th of August, 2026. 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

weekend at the Castle Vale Festival. There is a report up on our website with a whole go of pics. I mean, it was so good to see so many people there having a really good time as well, interacting with a load of community organisations. A load of people got involved in the Colour Run. There was loads of live acts as well. And if you missed it, then we were broadcasting live from the festival. 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And then after the festival, well, we all had a big night out in town, from which I woke up on Sunday without a hangover, and I'll be taking no further questions. Thank you. Let's get you home. I'm called Stephen Higgs. 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

0: up.
1: That is Three Little Wolves. The song is called Rabbit Hole. This is Switch Radio. It is Monday on your way home, 24th of August, a week away from a bank holiday. But to get you there all this week, it's going to be 80s week on karaoke. You'll be singing along in the car on the way home to a song from the 1980s. I've got a Sick of It song, which could be brand new this evening. Song that you have forgotten. And at 6:30 tonight, your old Welsh pal's going to do the rhythm method.

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Now, have you seen this in the news this week at Birmingham? A fashion label called Martyrs Fecales, which is French for fecal matter, has become one of the most unexpected names on the celebrity red carpet. I cannot actually tell you whether or not my pronunciation meant that, but that's what it's supposed to be. The Paris-based brand was founded in Montreal more than a decade ago by designers Stephen Raj Baskaran and Hannah Rose Dalton, and their deliberately provocative style challenges traditional ideas of beauty with alien-like makeup, shaved heads, and footwear designed to look like realistic human feet. But despite its unusual name and striking designs, the label is now being worn by some of Hollywood's biggest stars, with Zendaya recently appearing at the New York premiere of The Odyssey in an ethereal white gown with dramatic wings, and Demi Moore, Lady Gaga and Kylie Jenner have also worn the brand. Now, the designers say the name was chosen because fecal matter is a scientific term and because it challenges the wastefulness of the fashion industry, actually.

0: Well, that is brand new. It's That Girl, and it's Tyler on Switch Radio. It was Good Neighbours before that. Everybody needs them. With Daisies, and it is 5:30.
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0: And the MMG for me on this Monday is ELO and the Diary of Horace Wimp.

yellow, innit, on the MMG at 5:30. And that is the Diary of Horace Wimp. And it is, in fact, 6:25. Now, a proposal for a large block of affordable flats in Balsall Common has been submitted to Solihull Council. TR Partnership Homes and Citizen Housing Group want to demolish the former Royal British Legion Club on Station Road and replace it with a three-storey apartment building. Now, the plan includes 28 homes made up of 16 one-bedroom and 12 two-bedroom flats, and all of the properties are intended to be affordable housing. The applicants describe the 0.24 hectare site as previously developed or brownfield land within the Greenbelt, and they say it sits amongst other developed plots along Station Road, and that the proposal would deliver sustainable high-quality development. The planning statement also says the council should allow the loss of the former club because it can no longer continue for commercial or operational reasons, I should say. You'll get more details on that story and loads more local news at switchradio.co.uk.

Now, all this week on 107 Point Drive, it's going to be 80s week, and we're going to start for karaoke, that is, obviously, and we're going to start in 1980 with the UK's number one on this day, who replaced ABBA, because they were there last week. It's this lad, David Bowie.

0: It's probably one of my best and only impressions. David Bowie and Ashes to Ashes. That is number one on this day in 1980, and it's 80s karaoke all week.
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0: That is the brand new record on Switch Radio from U2. That is called Street of Dreams.
1: And now the concluding part to last time's joke du jour.
0: And I said to him, I think you'll find that they are called Decepticons.

It is the big old return of the Pussycat Dolls, and that is Club Song on Switch Radio. You've got Brian Adams on the way to take us up to the news at 6 this evening. And then, of course, it's Monday night, so it's 6:30 tonight for Classics on the Rhythm Method. I've got a Sick of It song to play for you, a new joke du jour, and one that you've forgotten about. And all of that is on the way tonight on 107.5 on Switch.

0: From the Sky News Centre at 6, 9 men and 3 women have been arrested, including on suspicion of organised crime involvement, following Saturday's crash on Teesside, which killed 7 people. 5 were in a VW being driven on the wrong side of the road, and 4 had previous convictions. 2 police officers also died. Detectives say there's no evidence anything was being filmed for TikTok. Mourners are laying flowers near the scene on the A66.
1: Absolutely devastated. Can't believe that something like this has happened. The town's in shock.
0: Former world snooker champion Graham Dott's been found guilty of historical child sex abuse involving a boy and girl in Glasgow. Police have described him as a dangerous individual. A Russian government official has accused Britain of adding fuel to the fire, prompting this response from Andy Burnham.
2: Who started the fire? That's the question, isn't it? Ukraine did not do that. Russia began this illegal invasion, and that is absolutely clear, and they could stop it at any given time. Britain will never be a fair weather friend. People would expect me to be out here showing our unflinching support.
0: He's in Kyiv on his first foreign trip as Prime Minister. The Kremlin's criticisms are in response to the UK handing Ukraine the blueprint for long-range missiles. A fire has destroyed more than 100

0: 100 cars parked near Gatwick. It happened on Saturday night, around 8 miles from the airport, and left more than 2,000 homes and businesses without power. The family of Professor Jason Arday says his memoir will still be published as planned on Thursday. He was found dead in South London days after resigning from Cambridge University over plagiarism allegations. A daily pill which treats diabetes and can also help with weight loss is now available from UK pharmacies. Sold as Foundayo, it received regulatory approval earlier this month. And England cricketer Brydon Carse has been dropped from the test squad while an investigation is carried out. It's claimed he was handcuffed outside a nightclub in Derby on Saturday night. That's the latest.
1: It's cloudy across Birmingham this afternoon, with highs of around 21 degrees. That cloud cover stays into the early evening, and while rain chances are very low, it will feel a few degrees cooler as the sun drops. Later tonight, skies turn partly cloudy, and temperatures slip into the high teens, dropping to about 15 degrees overnight. Heading into tomorrow, skies clear for the early hours, setting the scene for a mainly dry, bright start.
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are you one that you have forgotten about? Remember I told you I was going to pay you Kylie? Here's Light Up. Couple of new tunes there on the Switch Radio playlist. Rachel Victoria, you just heard, and the Silver Experience. Before that, it's the new record from Oceanless, and I played you Only For Tonight. Got some Kylie Minogue on the way for you, but it is Monday night, of course. 6:30 tonight, classics on the Rhythm Method. I'll also play you a Sick of It song. That, by the way, Birmingham, might be brand new tonight. I've got a song that you have forgotten about, and a new joke du jour, all on the way ahead of Ashley and Unplugged at 7 tonight on Switch.

0: Man of my word, I told you I was going to play you some Kylie, and I did. That is her brand new record. 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
5: 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And be aware of motorbikes. 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

It's Rihanna and We Found Love on Switch Radio. Now, I am going to continue to play this ATM, as the kids say. It's from the new Spider-Man film. It's Tame Impala. I mentioned last week that he is playing in the city that I am going on holiday to next week. But sadly, it's all sold out, so I'm waiting on the production seats to come out for that. So instead of maybe going to see him next week, I'll have to make do with our current sick of it song, Loser.

That is a banger. It's hi, I'm Maynard. That is Tame Impala and Loser on Switch Radio. Got the new record from Terry Kingsley to play for you, ahead of what can only be described as an all-timer method.

0: Not enough people in pop music these days called Terry. That is Terry Kingsley, and The Room Still Sways at 6:30.
1: Stephen Higgs does the rhythm method.
0: Monday's method, classics as always. They are all from the top 10 of this day in the year 2000. And this week, 26 years ago, was the week of one of the old big chart battles that we had in the UK around this time. So we'll start with the winner at number one and the song that came second to kick off tonight's method.
1: Stephen Higgs does the rhythm method.

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It's Gracie Abrams on Switch Radio, and that is Look At My Life, 14 minutes to 7. Here's a song that you have forgotten about from 1991. They are a band still touring today. They had 6 UK top 10 hits, and on this day in 1991, this was a new entry in the charts at number 19. Slap That Bass, Level 42.

I mean, I know it's not cool, but I've always liked Level 42. They have got some absolute bangers, including that number 19 in the charts of this day back in 1991. That is guaranteed on Switch Radio. 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

0: from the Sky News Centre at 7. Police have made 12 arrests as part of an investigation into what they call criminality before a crash on Teesside, which killed 7 people, including 2 officers. A VW travelling on the wrong side of the A66 hit a patrol car. 4 of the Passat's occupants who died had police convictions. Detectives say there's no evidence it was filmed for TikTok. Andy Burnham was asked about it.
1: Anybody who glorifies dangerous driving is doing something that is truly reprehensible and unacceptable. In time, we will come to all of the issues involved here, but at this moment in time, it's right for the investigation to take its course.
0: Meanwhile, the Prime Minister is promising to keep up the pressure on Russia during his first official visit to Ukraine. The UK is handing Kyiv classified blueprints to help it develop long-range missiles, prompting Moscow to accuse Britain of adding fuel to the flames. Our international affairs editor, Dominic Waghorn, says the PM's visit is hugely symbolic.
2: He had no doubt really about his support and his belief in the cause to help Ukraine defend itself against this unprovoked act of aggression by Russia that it's been fighting now for years. And the fact that he's chosen Ukraine as the first place for him to go, the fact that he's chosen Independence Day, it's sort of laden with symbolism.
0: Former world snooker champion Graham Dott's been found guilty of sexually abusing 2 children of primary school age in the 1990s and 2000s. Police Scotland have described him as a dangerous individual and praised the bravery of victims in coming forward. The US says it sanctioned nearly 60 Iran-linked entities across nuclear, missile, cyber and oil networks. Treasury Secretary Scott Bessent says they expect other countries to take similar actions to isolate Iran. At least 600 dental practices have left the NHS since 2017 in England. The Nuffield Trust says ministers need to make the work more attractive. And some rail passengers have been warned to expect longer journeys this week because of track issues caused by the recent ITEC.

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Welcome back to the Unplugged Show. I'm your host, Ashley, here with you until 8pm this evening. We've got Fancy by Iggy Azalea coming up next. We've also got some Brandon Flowers with Plans and some Sam Smith with Like I Can. If you've got any song requests, you know what you got to do. Go to Switch _ Radio on Instagram, Facebook, X, whatever suits you best, and let me know what you want to hear on the show this evening. So let's kick it off as we mean to go on with Fancy here on Switch Radio made for Birmingham.

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Welcome back to the second part of the show. We're going to go into some Celeste with Love Is Back. We've also got some music coming up from Gabrielle with Stop Right Now here on Switch Radio Made for Birmingham.

Start Right Now, Gabrielle here on Switch Radio, made for Birmingham. We've gone from one of the OG classics into one of the modern day giants. We're going to go to Olivia Dean next with Man I Need here on Switch Radio, made for Birmingham.

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1: 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We're going to go into some Dua Lipa with Break My Heart coming up next. And we also got some more music after the break by Demi Lovato here on Switch Radio Made for Birmingham.

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I Love Me, Demi Lovato here on Switch Radio, made for Birmingham. Coming up next, we've got the one, the only Katy Perry coming up for you next. We've also got some Adele with I Drink Wine here on Switch Radio, made for Birmingham.

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1: We were lovers for the first time, running on the red lights. The middle finger was a peace sign, yeah. We were sipping on emotions, smoking and inhaling every moment. It was reckless and we overdid.

First time, Kygo and Ellie Goulding here on Switch Radio Made for Birmingham. We're going to go into our final song of the hour, which is All My Friends, Snake Hips, Chance the Rapper and Tinashe. We're going to be back here same time next week, every Monday evening, 7 till 8pm for the bank holiday. So make sure you're tuned in, got all the good vibes, all the good songs for you. So make sure you'll be there. So I'll leave you now with All My Friends by Snake Hips, Chance the Rapper and Tinashe here on Switch Radio Made for Birmingham.

0: From the Sky News Centre at 8, 12 people have been arrested by police investigating the lead-up to a crash on Teesside, which killed 7 people, including 2 officers. Allegations include organised crime links. PC's Tom Clough and Matthew Blades died when their patrol car was hit by a Volkswagen being driven the wrong way on the A66. Cleveland Police Federation Chair Lauren Somerville says their families are her focus.
1: Understandably, their worlds have absolutely fallen apart. It's so hard to describe how this grief feels and how it will feel. Policing is so unique.
0: Detectives don't think the crash was filmed for TikTok. Former world snooker champion Graham Dott's been found guilty of historical child sex abuse. The offences concern a boy and girl in Glasgow and date back to the 1990s and 2000s. Following the verdict, Detective Inspector Gary Smiley from Police Scotland described Dott as a dangerous individual.
2: I hope this conviction provides some measure of comfort to those impacted by his crimes. His conviction is as a direct result of their strength in coming forward and providing information which assisted our inquiries.
0: Andy Burnham's announced more support for Ukraine to build its own long-range missiles using British and French tech. The Prime Minister has reiterated the UK's commitment in Kyiv. Reform UK's Deputy Leader Richard Tice says he doesn't think it's wrong to promote marriage as he defended a policy announcement. The party says it had prioritised British-born married couples with children and veterans for social housing if it got into power. The West London derby between Fulham and Chelsea is just getting underway in the Premier League. New boss Alvaro Arbeloa's taking charge of the home side for the first time at Craven Cottage. Xavi Alonso leads Chelsea in his first match. And capybaras and penguins are among 10,000 animals put on the scales at London Zoo. It's part of an annual weigh-in. That's the latest.
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5: Hello and welcome to Secondhand Songs, a show all about cover versions. I'm your host, Al Galpin, and over the next hour, I'll be playing some of the best covers I can find. This song, we have a 5-song cover chain for you, starting with Otis Redding and ending with the Jeff Healey Band. And we hear the obscure original to a song which was famously a hit for Sandy Shaw and Dionne Warwick. Plus tracks from the Carpenters.

as Girls Aloud, Natalie Imbruglia, and plenty more. The show is produced in association with secondhandsongs.com, the online database of cover versions, where you can find out more information and discover other versions of every track we play on the show. We start this week with a very well-known song that a lot of people don't realise is actually a cover. We've actually played the obscure original of this track on a previous episode, which was released in 1980 by Otis Clay. Here from 1988 is the first cover of the song and the definitive version. This is Yaz and the Plastic Population with The Only Way Is Up.

From the 2004 album Discomania, that was Girls Aloud with I'm Every Woman. That album also features a cover of If I Can't Have You by Jamelia, Knock on Wood by Rachel Stevens, and Lady Marmalade by the Corrie Girls, who are actresses Tina O'Brien, Nikki Sanderson, and Lucy Jo Hudson from Coronation Street. Now, I'm Every Woman was, of course, a big hit for Whitney Houston back in 1992, but it was actually first released by Chaka Khan in 1978. Now, if there's any versions you're a particular fan of and want to hear on the show, why not drop us an email to secondhandsongs@bearcavestudios.co.uk. Up next, the two cover versions, which I was kindly sent by Sony Music, but they don't appear to be online anywhere, so neither of them are actually on secondhandsongs.com. In a moment, we have Andrea Wass and Flotilla with Stevie Wonder's Isn't She Lovely. But first, from artists Paws and Jacquab, this is their cover of Burning Love, famously hit for Elvis, but originally released by Arthur Alexander in 1972.

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3: Now it's time for this week's cover chain, where each new track is a cover of the artist who did the previous track. This week we have a cracking 5-song chain for you. We start with Otis Redding, who in 1966 included this track on Complete and Unbelievable, the Otis Redding Dictionary of Soul. It was first recorded by Jack Payne and his band in 1932. This is Try a Little Tenderness.

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1: With the cover of Hard to Handle, originally by Otis Redding, that was Grateful Dead. And that song has over 75 covers listed on secondhandsongs.com from artists ranging from Tom Jones and Brenda Lee through to Gary Barlow and the Ukulele Orchestra of Great Britain. Now, from there, we head to, naturally, a cover of Grateful Dead. Their song Friend of the Devil was released in 1970 and has been covered by the likes of Bob Dylan, Counting Crows, Tom Petty and the Heartbreakers, amongst others. But for this cover chain, I have selected this version. From 2016, this is Mumford & Sons.

Our fourth song in today's cover chain, that was Steeler's Wheel with their take on I Will Wait, originally by Mumford & Sons. That version is from their 2016 album, Going Back. I have more great covers coming up for you before the end of the show, including tracks from The Carpenters and Natalie Imbruglia. But up next is the final song in this week's five-song cover chain. In 1995, the Jeff Healey Band released their album Cover to Cover. The album includes this cover of Steeler's Wheel's 1972 single, Stuck in the Middle with You.

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5: 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I'm Al Galprin. Thank you for joining me this week for an hour of wonderful covers. Believe it or not, we've only got two more cover versions left tonight, and that's because this next track is not exactly a short one. The song was first released in 1976 by Klaatu and was the opening song on the first night transmission on the pirate radio station Radio Caroline. The following year, the Carpenters released their cover, which hit the top 10 in the UK and includes a crew of over 160 musicians. And here for you is the full 7-minute album version of Calling Occupants of Interplanetary Craft.
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7: 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And right now in our All Request line, I've got Mike Ledgerwood on the phone. Hey, babe, what would you like to hear? Hey, babe, I'm sorry, I can't hear you too well. You're going to have to speak a little closer into the phone. Okay, babe, what would you like to hear again?
6: We are observing your Earth.
7: Hey, Mike, I'm sorry, babe, but that's not on our playlist. And by the way, you sound great over the phone. Anyway, if you give us your request, we'll be glad to play it for you, babe. So let's hear it.
6: We are observing your Earth.
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7: I'm sorry, Mike, there's...
6: ...a contact with you. Baby...

0: There we go. That's every last second of that track from the Carpenters, calling occupants of interplanetary craft. From there, we move to our last cover version of the show, which comes from Natalie Imbruglia and her 2015 album, Mail. That album includes covers of songs from The Cure, Death Cab for Cutie, Daft Punk, Neil Young, and this Damien Rice track. This is Cannonball.
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0: Natalie Imbruglia there with Cannonball, originally released by Damien Rice in 2002. Now that just about brings us to the end of this week's episode of Secondhand Songs. I hope you've enjoyed the selection of covers we've had for you this week. We'll be back again next time with another hour of great cover versions. You can head to our website, bearcavestudios.co.uk/SHS, to find out more about the show, including playlists for all of our episodes and links to all of the tracks on secondhandsongs.com. So why not go and give the tracks a rating and tell them which ones you liked the best. And of course, if you have a song you want us to play on the show, just email secondhandsongs@bearcavestudios.co.uk. Now, I leave you with our obscure original to a song you might not have realised was actually a cover. The song was written by legendary Burt Bacharach and Hal David and has been a hit for numerous people. In September 1964, it was a hit for Sandy Shaw, having been rush-released after Eve Taylor heard the original whilst in the US scouting songs for Shaw, who she had recently discovered. The track hit number one in the UK, Canada and South Africa, while also reaching number 52 on the Billboard Hot 100 in the US. Shaw even recorded the song in French, reaching the top three again in Belgium and France. 3 years later, in 1967, the song was released by Dionne Warwick, who had a modest hit in the US. Warwick actually recorded the song as a demo in 1963, before it had been released by anyone, but hers was not the first, nor the most successful release in the charts. In the US, the highest charting version was by British duo Naked Eyes, who reached number 8 in 1983. But before all of those is the original release by Lou Johnson. His July 1964 release only reached number 45 in the US, but is beloved by soul music aficionados who consider this the definitive version. This is the obscure original of There's Always Something There to Remind Me.
1: A Secondhand Song's obscure original.

0: from the Sky News Centre at 9. Police investigating a crash on the wrong side of the A66 on Teesside say five young men who died may have had links to organised crime. Their VW hit a patrol car, also killing two officers. 12 people have now been arrested over alleged criminal activity in the hours beforehand. Detectives say there's no evidence anything was being filmed for TikTok. Police commentator Graham Wetton says that update's important.
1: There's been a lot of posts I've seen on social media linking some of the occupants of the Passat to previous incidents where they've posted videos. For many, it's a natural assumption to think that this was the same sort of thing again, but clearly Cleveland police have identified there was criminal activity taking place, there was more than one vehicle involved, and that's why they've put that very important clarification out now.
0: Police have described former world snooker champion Graham Dott as a dangerous individual following his conviction for historical child sex abuse. The allegations spanned the 1990s and 2000s. Russia has accused Britain of adding fuel to the fire by sharing a blueprint with Ukraine to help it develop long-range missiles. The Prime Minister's responded, asking who started the fire. We're told Donald Trump's been phoning world leaders to persuade them to cut economic ties with Iran. Treasury Secretary Scott Bessent says new US sanctions aim to block all potential sources of Tehran's revenue. Chelsea are leading Fulham at halftime in the Premier League's West London derby. Guy Swindles is at Craven Cottage.
2: Fulham 1, Chelsea 2, thoroughly entertaining first 45 minutes. Chelsea taking the lead after just 31 seconds when João Pedro tucked home. Fulham deservedly equalised through Josh King, although keeper Sanchez should have done better, before two new signings set up the Chelsea second goal, Lacroix passing to Morgan Rogers to tuck home. Fulham 1, Chelsea 2.
0: Former Race Across the World contestant Jo Gardner has died from cancer at the age of 61. It's just over a year since her son and co-star Sam was killed in a car crash. That's the latest. I'm Faye Rowland.
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5: It's 9 o'clock somewhere, and that somewhere is right here on Switch Radio. Welcome to The Country Show with me, Josh Samuels. We begin tonight with the iconic track from the Mavericks from 1998. This is Dance the Night Away.

from Aaron Lewis on Switch Radio and his latest album Give My Country Back, released earlier this year. That was Too High For This. He was actually a member of the rock band Stained, but like many artists have before and since, he has gone country, and I think he's done it very, very well. I think he actually sounds a bit like Luke Combs. That is a great track though. And we have another brand new track on the way. This is from Dan and Shay's brand new album, Young, released only on Friday. And as they've done so well in recent albums, they're not just exploring the positive side of country and of life, also some of the slightly more heart-rending ones. And this is about outliving your husband or wife as they team up with Cody Johnson for The Old Guys here on Switch Radio. God.

0: Brilliant there from Toby Keith from his first number one album, Pull My Chain, from 2001. That was I Can't Take You Anywhere. We mentioned earlier that Aaron Lewis, after his career in rock, has gone country. Well, we're going country ourselves, as we have a listen to Alan Jackson with Gone Country, which gave him his 10th number one overall and his first of three in 1995 alone. Before then, though, is Kenny Rogers with his first major solo hit, which earned him the 1978 Grammy for Best Male Country Vocal Performance, his first number one song and album. This is Lucille.
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first of four in our chart top time hop this week. That one went to number one on the 23rd of August 1975, knocking off Freddie Fender's Wasted Days and Wasted Nights, which we heard on last week's show. It lost out the top spot to Loretta Lynn and Conway Twitty's Feelings after 2 weeks, but regained it the week after. The title track of Glen Campbell's 1975 album, that was Rhinestone Cowboy. We continue our chart top time hop as we listen to tracks from different decades that were at number one this week in the country charts. On the way from the 2000s, from 2001 in fact, is Blake Shelton with his debut single Austin. This equaled the record set by Billy Ray Cyrus's Achy Breaky Heart 9 years earlier of most weeks a debut single spent at number one, that being 5 weeks from the 11th of August to the 15th of September 2001, so it was also the number one at 9/11. Before that though, representing the 90s is one that I think probably the most played song at weddings. This is Lone Star's Amaze, which spent a massive 8 weeks at number one in 1999. But first up from 1982 is the only song from Sylvia to chart on the Billboard Hot 100, going to number 15. It spent 1 week atop the country chart from the 21st of August 1982, and it's called Nobody. This is Switch Radio.

0: It's time on the Country Show for Mama's Song of the Week, as I ask my own dear Ma to add a track to our playlist. And tonight she's bringing us a brilliant party anthem from Mark Chestnut. This is The Lord Loves a Drinking Man.
1: The Lord

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0: too many. A country crossover collaboration there between Keith Urban and Pink from Keith's 2020 album, The Speed of Now Part 1. Still waiting for that part 2. That was One Too Many. Speaking of albums that never got a part 2, on the way is Thomas Rhett with a song from Country Again Side A. Again, waiting for that Side B. That is Blame It on a Back Road. Before then, though, from 1998 is David Kirsch and It's Out of My Hands here on Switch Radio.
1: There was no

Some brilliant new stuff there from Jenna Davis. That was The Summer I Turned Petty. And that is all we've got time for on tonight's edition of The Country Show. Thank you as always for your company, and I look forward to you joining me at the same place and same time of 9 p.m. next Monday right here on Switch Radio for our 1996 special as we listen to the biggest and best tracks turning 30 this year. On that note, our final track of the night comes from Lauren Alaina and her 2020 EP Getting Good, as she lists some of the most iconic pop and country tracks from the 90s. That is Lady

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1: From the Sky News Centre at 10, 9 men and 3 women have been arrested, including on suspicion of organised crime involvement, following Saturday's crash on Teesside, which killed 7 people. 5 were in a VW being driven on the wrong side of the road, and 4 had previous convictions. 2 police officers also died. Detectives say there's no evidence anything was being filmed for TikTok. Mourners have been laying flowers near the scene on the A66.
2: Absolutely devastated. Can't believe that something like this has happened. The town's in shock.
1: Officers have described former world snooker champion Graham Dott as a dangerous individual after he was convicted of historical child sex abuse. The offences involving a boy and girl in Glasgow date back to the 1990s and 2000s. Russia has accused Britain of adding fuel to the fire by helping Ukraine develop long-range missiles. Prime Minister Andy Burnham has hit back at Moscow, asking who started the fire. A man's been charged with murder after a woman died in a house fire in West London. 8 others were injured following the blaze in Hounslow last Wednesday. 1 remains in a life-threatening condition. Powell Culpa, who's 34, is due in court tomorrow. Donald Trump has reportedly been calling world leaders to urge them to cut economic ties with Iran. Washington's imposed new sanctions aimed at blocking potential sources of revenue for Tehran. Chelsea beat Fulham 3-2 in the Premier League's West London derby. Guy Swindles reports.
3: Thoroughly entertaining match starting in the 31st second when Chelsea took the lead. Equalised Fulham deservedly through Josh King. Before on his debut, England's Morgan Rogers tucked home for Chelsea to make it 2-1. Cole Palmer added to that just after the break, and despite a Gonzalo Garcia goal on his debut, it finished Fulham 2, Chelsea 3.
1: Former Race Across the World contestant Joe Gardner has died from cancer at the age of 61. That's the latest. I'm Faye Rowlands.
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Good morning, good afternoon, good evening, g'day. Welcome along to another edition of Soul Stew with me, Paul Gray. 2 hours of the very best in classic soul of Motown, Northern Soul, and just that tad of disco, plus the Soul 2 for 1, Soul 2 for 2, Reggae Stew, and of course, Motown Chartbusters. Chris Clark and Do You Love Me? Indeed I Do, kicking off the show this week. What a great version that is. So, if you're ready for some great classic soul music, let's get on with the show. The Contours, Baby Hit and Run.

0: The Contours here on The Stew and Baby Hit and Run. Now, many thanks to everybody who's emailed in with their suggestions for the Soul Twofers. I'm working my way through them and we'll get to yours as soon as we possibly can. This week's twofers come from Helen Brown. Fabulous choices, Helen. Loving those. So, Soul Twofer number one. It's where we give you the title and we play you two tunes back to back from two different soul artists. Here it comes. Twofer number one, Law of the Land.
1: The Soul Stew.

0: 2 for 1 here on The Stew, the choice of Helen Brown, Law of the Land. Stew points are available if you manage to guess who those soul artists were. So, did you say The Temptations? 25 Stew points to you. Did you say The Undisputed Truth? Another 25 Stew points. So, did you get those full 50 Stew points? You did! Well done. Now, 2 for number 2, again the choice of Helen Brown later on in the show. 2 back-to-back from one great soul artist. And that, oh, brilliant, absolutely brilliant, Helen. I'm loving these. It's Shirley Ellis. Really looking forward to playing those. So would you like to pick the soul twofers that I play on the show? If you would, this is how you contact me here in the studio.
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0: Do you fancy getting funky? 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

on the Stew with Sharon Reed. Can you handle it? Playing that especially for David Cunningham, who is a brand new Stewster. Hello, David. Thank you for suggesting that one for the show. Also, we have Mr. Funky himself, James Brown. Make it funky. If you'd like to get in touch with me here in the studio for a shout out for yourself or for your friends, it's very easy. 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

Now that's what Soul Stew is all about, playing tunes like that one, Carla Thomas and B-A-B-Y, Baby. Now I have the randomizer ready and raring to go. It's that time in the show where we do Motown Chartbusters. There are 12 Motown Chartbuster albums and each and every track is a Motown gem. So let's switch on the randomizer so we can find out which Motown Chartbuster album we're playing today. And we'll play you four terrific tunes back to back. Here it goes. Oh, which number will come up? It is Motown Chartbusters Volume 3. Welcome to Motown Chartbusters.

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0: Motown Chartbusters here on The Stew. This week featured the album Chartbusters Volume 3. Let's run through the tracks for you that we've just played. Marvin Gaye and Tammy Terrell, You're All I Need to Get By. Into Martha Reeves and the Vandellas, They Were Dancing in the Street. We had Marv Johnson, I'll Pick a Rose for My Rose. And Dinah Ross with the Supremes, No Matter What Sign You Are. More Motown Chartbusters at the same time next week here on Soul Stew. Have you got your buckets of soapy water ready? It's time to get that car wash.
1: The Soul Stew.

Wonderful voice of Gwen Dickey and Rose Royce here on The Stew. Car Wash. That was a great movie from the 70s, wasn't it? Now, hello to Angela Burgess. Hello, Angela. Angela says, Paul, can you play some Otis Redding? So for you, Angela, I've got a couple for you. How about Mr. Pitiful and Sitting on the Dock of the Bay? We've also got the Delphonics. La La means I love you. They all play next here on Soul Stew.

0: From the Sky News Centre at 11, police have made 12 arrests as part of an investigation into what they call criminality before a crash on Teesside, which killed 7 people, including 2 officers. A VW travelling on the wrong side of the A66 hit a patrol car. 4 of the Passat's occupants who died had police convictions. Detectives say there's no evidence it was filmed for TikTok. Andy Burnham was asked about it.
1: Anybody who glorifies dangerous driving is doing something that is truly reprehensible and unacceptable. In time, we will come to all of the issues involved here, but at this moment in time, it's right for the investigation to take its course.
0: A share of nearly £10 billion has been allocated to councils and housing associations in England to build affordable homes. Most will be for social rent, and more than £2 billion going to mayoral areas outside London. Faye Rowlands reports.
2: The cash is the first wave of funding from a £39 billion programme launched under Secure Starmer last year. His successor, Andy Burnham's, made ending homelessness and tackling housing shortages a priority of his government. He says councils built the country out of a housing crisis once before and, backed and trusted, they'll do it again. Charity Shelter says local authorities have been stuck on the sidelines for too long.
0: A man's been charged with murder after a woman died in a house fire in West London. 8 others were injured following the blaze in Hounslow last Wednesday. Former world snooker champion Graham Dalt's been found guilty of sexually abusing 2 children of primary school age in the 90s and 2000s. Police Scotland have described him as a dangerous individual. At least 600 dental practices have left the NHS since 2017 in England. The Nuffield Trust says ministers need to make the work more attractive. And Chelsea have beaten Fulham 3-2 in the Premier League's West London derby. Cole Palmer got the winner and was involved in setting up the other goals. João Pedro scored in the first minute. That's the latest. I'm Faye de Silva.
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0: Like It, KC and the Sunshine Band here on Soul Stew. Welcome back. It's the B-side. We've flipped it over for another 60 minutes of the very best in classic soul and Motown, Northern Soul, and just that tad of disco. Are you ready for the twofers? We've done twofer number one. The twofers this week are the choice of Helen Brown. Number one was Law of the Land. For twofer two, Helen has picked two from Shirley Ellis.
1: Some folks

0: Two for two on the stew this week. The choice of Helen Brown. Two back-to-back from Shirley Ellis. The real Nitty Gritty. And boy, did that bloke have a deep voice in the background on that tune. Absolutely excellent. Loving that one, Helen. Straight into soul stew time. Well, that's what I call it anyway. Hey, would you like to pick the twofers that we play on the stew? I know that you would. Remember, two for one, two tunes back-to-back with the same title from two different soul artists. And two for two, as we've just done there, two back-to-back from one great soul artist or soul band. Want to get in touch? This is how you do it.
1: 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Click on contact. 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
0: If you're a brand new listener to Soul Stew, you are now officially a stewster. Respect

The Queen of Soul here on The Stew, Aretha Franklin, and Respect. Loving that one. What a great tune. But we put The Stew away and bring in the sunshine genre that is reggae stew. Were you an old skinhead back in the day? Did you have the bother boots and braces and the Ben Sherman shirts? If that was you, you're going to love reggae stew.

On Reggae Reggae Stew this week, we had Clancy Eccles, Fatty Fatty, and John Holt, I'd Love You to Want Me. So do you have a favourite reggae, a favourite ska, a favourite Trojan tune that you'd like me to play on this slot on the show? If you do, then get in touch. It's so easy. 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Click on contact. It's a little box on the right-hand side. Or you can give us a tweet at Paul Gray DJ, hashtag Soul Stew. Now, the Soul Stew continues with some Northern Soul greats. How about this one from Wade Fleming's Jeanette? We've also got the Valentinos, Sweeter Than the Day Before. And now this is terrific. Judy Clay, You Busted My Mind.

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1: 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It's the sound of mates getting home instead of here. Click your seatbelt, because you're twice as likely to be killed or seriously injured if you don't think.
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4: This is Soul Stew.

Stew and blame it on the boogie. Got an email here from Sue and the Cat from Birmingham. Hello, Sue and the Cat. What's the cat's name? Is it the Cat? You say, Paul, can you play a tune that we used to dance to back in the 70s? It was called Smarty Pants, but we don't know who it was by. Well, Sue and the Cat, it was by First Choice, and here it is.

Reliving the hits and bringing back the memories here on Soul's Due. We had The First Choice and Smarty Pants, Straight Into the Trap, Zing Went the Strings of My Heart. And then we got a little bit funky with NASA. The funky NASA, it was beginning of the end. Hey, if you want to shout out for yourself or your friends, you know how to do it. Or if you'd like to contact me for suggestions for the 2-for-1, 2-for-2 or Reggae Stew, you can email studio@soulstew.co.uk. 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Click on contact or give us a tweet at Paul Gray DJ, hashtag soulstew. Now I've got a couple of Motown crackers for you. How about the Four Tops and Gladys Knight and the Pips? Not together, two separate tunes. And get that talcum powder ready on the wooden floors. I've got another classic Northern Soul track, The Milestones and The Joke.

0: Loving that one. Absolutely mad. The Milestones and the Joker. We also had the Four Tops, I'll Turn to Stone, and Gladys Knight and the Pips, If You Ever Get Your Hands on Love. Two Motown classic tunes. Now, I've got a great tune as my phone ringtone. Do you want to know what it is? It's Wade in the Water.
1: Soul Stew.

0: hello, who's calling Soul Stew? Oh, it's not my phone ringing, is it? It's me playing the tune on the wireless. Well, that's a wrap. That's the end of the show. I do hope you've enjoyed the music that I played over the past 2 hours. And will join me again at the same time here on your very favourite radio station next week. Have a fabulous 7 days. Don't forget to get in touch. You know that email address, studio@soulstew.co.uk. See you next time on the wireless. This is Paul Gray saying ciao ciao for now. See ya!
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0: From the Sky News Centre at midnight, 12 people have been arrested by police investigating the lead-up to a crash on Teesside, which killed 7 people, including 2 officers. Allegations include organised crime links. PCs Tom Clough and Matthew Blades died when their patrol car was hit by a Volkswagen being driven the wrong way on the A66. Cleveland Police Federation Chair Lauren Somerville says their families are her focus.
1: Understandably, their worlds have absolutely fallen apart. It's so hard to describe how this grief feels and how it will feel. Policing is so unique.
0: Detectives don't think the crash was filmed for TikTok. Police have described former world snooker champion Graham Dott as a dangerous individual following his conviction for historical child sex abuse. The allegations span the 90s and 2000s. Russia has accused Britain of adding fuel to the fire by helping Ukraine develop long-range missiles. Prime Minister Andy Burnham has hit back at Moscow, asking who started the fire. We're told Donald Trump's been phoning world leaders to persuade them to cut economic ties with Iran. Treasury Secretary Scott Bessent says new US sanctions aim to block all potential sources of Tehran's revenue. Chelsea have beaten Fulham 3-2 in the Premier League's West London derby. João Pedro scored in the first minute. Record signing Morgan Rodgers netted on his debut. Cole Palmer got the winner and was involved in setting up the other goals, including one for his great mate Rodgers.
2: Obviously not when you grow up, you know, you want to play, you want to do anything with one of your best friends, and especially playing football at the highest level. It feels surreal, so it's nice.
0: And some rail passengers are being warned to expect longer journeys this week because of track issues caused by the recent high temperatures. Network Rail says it's introducing amended timetables in some areas. That's the latest. I'm Faye De Silva.
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0: If you were forced to leave your home today with just one suitcase, what would you take with you and what would you have to leave behind? Street Storage is the only charity in the UK providing free, safe and accessible storage for people experiencing homelessness. In 2021, the number of people referred to us was 120. In 2024, it was 700. There are 309,000 people experiencing some form of homelessness in our country, like James, who stored his rucksack and sleeping bag so he could work. Like TJ, who came out of prison to find he'd lost everything except his precious belongings. And like Sarah, who brought her child's ashes to us to save them from damage while sleeping outside. People need us, and we need you. 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
1: Nice parking, Sam. 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
1: 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Far to go, Tanya.
2: 5 minutes.
1: Lost on me. Sorry. Whether they're fluent in French or perfecting Portuguese, whoever you meet, travel like you know them.
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